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5: A few clouds tonight and plus 5. Tomorrow, sunshine and 15. On Friday, it'll be sunny, 17 degrees, and then a cloudy sky for Saturday with a high of 16. Current weather conditions can be found anytime on the CDK Electric weather page on your Pembina Valley online app. I'm Judy Peters.
6: Taking the whole word to the whole world. Here is Through the Bible with Dr. J. Vernon McGee.

0: I think that many believers, they're trying to fight the battle down here alone. They're trying to meet the issues of life alone. And friends, you and I are not able to do it. We're not strong enough. We're not capable to do it. We need help today.
1: That's Dr. J. Vernon McGee reminding us that we can't fight the battle on our own. And the good news that we're going to hear on Through the Bible is that we're not alone. God is with us. Dr. J. Vernon McGee explains more in our study of the tabernacle in Exodus chapter 25. But before we begin, Greg Harris and I have a quick update on our Finnish ministry.
2: Oh, we do. Now, if you think that you've heard my friend Steve Schwetz get excited, you're going to hear him get excited today because this it is genuinely exciting, and it's just been very wonderful to see what happened when you and two of our other leaders went to Scandinavia earlier this year. And why don't you talk about what happened and what came out of it?
1: Yeah, it was such an encouragement. Well, first, this was kind of a reconnection tour
2: that's
1: with
2: right.
1: the Scandinavian
2: yeah,
1: countries
2: that's right.
1: because it's very expensive, relatively speaking, given the response that we were getting in Scandinavia to go on terrestrial radio. And so we cut our relationship with them and assumed that they would then cut the program.
2: Right.
1: And unbeknownst to us, over several years, they continued to air the program because, in the words of one of the board members in Sweden, this is the only thing that we have that really has proven itself
2: yeah.
1: working consistently over time. And so they've continued to air it. So anyway, we're focusing on Finland. We started asking some questions, trying to understand the way the program went. And we found out that they really weren't doing what we do when you're listening to the program, which is read testimonies, not just about people, they love the program and they love the teaching, but the international focus, what's happening
2: yeah.
1: in Africa, what's happening in India,
2: yeah.
1: all around the world, so that people have a connection with Through the Bible that they wouldn't normally have if all they do is listen to the program. So we refer to that as the intros and outros or the wrapper. So we ended up, originally I was going to go to Finland and spend about a week with them and go through some training. Circumstances changed. I wasn't able to do that. So we ended up doing it through Zoom,
2: that's
1: which
2: right.
1: created some challenges because Finland is on the other side of the world. And so when it's dark there, it's light here.
2: Right.
1: So myself and another team member, Denise, and I did 2 days of training with them.
2: Which started at 6 a.m. our time.
1: Yeah, and 4 o'clock yeah. their time because
2: yeah.
1: there's a 10-hour split.
2: 4 o'clock p.m. Yeah,
1: yeah, that's, 4 o'clock p.m.
2: So it's a little harder on us or you.
1: Yeah, I get up
2: See,
1: early.
2: I watch, you get up early, but I watch the recording later.
1: yeah. Yeah. So anyway, they have two hosts that introduced the program, Elisheva and Elena, and they were very interested in learning how we do it in the U.S. With our program, and they were eager to listen, and they are going to be incorporating new things. And there's an ask in all of this that you would be praying for the Finns in particular,
2: yes.
1: because they're the first ones that are going to do this revamp, and they're
2: yep.
1: going to start, I believe it's another 5-year cycle in January. And if it's not the 5-year cycle, it's there are things that are changing in January.
2: Yes.
1: So they're gonna revamp the program and start reading letters and testimonies from all around the world, which they've never done before.
2: Right.
1: And then asking people, not just tell us you listen to the program, but specifically, and we do the same thing in the U.S. and Canada, by the way, which is tell us what the Lord is teaching you. Tell us what mm-hmm. you've learned in this book of the Bible. And when you ask people for specific things, they respond.
2: Yeah.
1: And there
2: yeah.
1: are believers in that country that love the Word of God and are being ministered to as a result of the program. And it's really just comes down to we need to ask them to respond back. And we're trusting that the Lord is also going to provide for them financially, because people just think, oh, well, it's out there for free. So they're making changes to the program, not to put a heavy sale on it and say, you know, if you don't give by the end of the month, we're going off the air. None of that stuff. But it will be an encouragement to say, hey, if you've been blessed by this, if you love God's word and you want to hear other people and their testimonies and how they've been impacted, we'd appreciate you supporting in our world the Bible bus
2: yes.
1: with a set of tires or a tank of gas. So anyway, I go on and on about all that the Lord's doing. Just continue to pray for the ministry, specifically in Scandinavia. Greg, would you pray for us?
2: Father, we are so grateful that you've been working in those Scandinavian countries all these years when we weren't even aware of it. And thank you for the new reconnection, for the refreshment of the program. We pray you would reach more people with your word. In Jesus' name, amen.
1: Here's our study of Exodus 25 on Through the Bible with Dr. J. Vernon McGee.
0: Now today, friends, we come back to the 25th chapter of the book of Exodus, and here God gives the instructions for the tabernacle, and we have here the blueprint. And I'm just going to read here the blueprint for the building of the ark. Now, I gave last time more or less the floor plan of the tabernacle. It had three compartments, the Holy of Holies, and it was 10 by 10 by 10. It was a cube, and in it were two articles of furniture, the ark here and the mercy seat. And then immediately through the veil in the other compartment of the tabernacle proper, which was 10 by 20 by 10, was the golden lampstand, the table of showbread, and the golden altar, or the altar of incense. Then in the outer court, and that was a fence that was actually put around the tabernacle proper, it was five cubits.

for him would be the brazen altar, so that when man comes into God, he'll have to go by the brazen altar and the laver and the holy place, which is the place of worship. And then in the Holy of Holies, he'd never go, because into that went the high priest, and only he went once a year, and then only with blood, and sprinkled it on the mercy seat. Now, I want to read the instructions here, because we're approaching this from God's viewpoint, from the inside looking out. Now, I'm reading. Verse 10, Exodus 25, "And they shall make an ark of chittim wood. 2 cubits and a half shall be the length thereof, and 1 cubit and a half the breadth thereof, and 1 cubit and a half the height thereof." Now, let me pause a moment for us to look at this matter of what is a cubit? That is, how long is a cubit? Well, I do not know. There are many explanations given. Anything from 12 inches up to about 30-some-odd inches. Well, I have a notion that they didn't have a yardstick in that day or a tape measure. The way they really measured was from the tip of the finger, of the middle finger, all the way back to the elbow. Now, you measure yours, and you will find out it's about 18 inches. Now, if you're a short person, it won't be that long. If you're a tall person, it'll be longer than that. But approximately, it's 18 inches. You can well understand that if a man's running a dry goods store in that day and he's going to buy goods, why, he'd have as a buyer a big tall fella with a long reach from the elbow back up to that middle finger. But when he was selling the stuff, why, he'd get little short folk to be his salespeople, and it wouldn't be so far. You could see how he could work a thing like that. So evidently, a cubit varied, and that's the reason I think we come up with so many explanations. But it was approximately 18 inches. And I think we can more or less settle on 18 inches and say that it was 18 inches. Now, that would mean that the tabernacle itself was 30 cubits, which would mean 45 feet. Our 10 across would mean 15 feet. So that everything, if it is to be put into terms of our measurement today, a foot, then we come up with something else. So that 2.5 cubits, well, that would be, and I'll almost let you figure that one out, because the 2 cubits, you see, there would be the yard there, and the half would be then about 9 inches, so that it would be put on that kind of basis. But now I'm going to keep it in terms of the cubit, and then let you think in terms of the foot, for the very simple reason that it'll be easy for me to do that, and I'll let you do the figuring. That is, if you want to get some conception of exactly what size it was. Now, again, may I say that this ark was God's throne. He didn't sit on it. He dwelt between the cherubims, which were right above it. But God didn't touch down in the tabernacle. It wasn't his dwelling place. It's the place where he could dwell to meet with the children of Israel. In other words, it was a place for them to approach God. And the tabernacle speaks of Christ. You and I come through a mediator to God today. And that mediator, of course, is Christ. And you and I come through him. Now, this is the sanctum sanctorum of the tabernacle, the ark here. And now you're not going to find this very interesting. And you'll think I've got a lot of nerve reading these instructions. But I'm going to read them, and I hope not too many of you'll tune out. Verse 10, "And they shall make an ark of chittim wood. 2 cubits and a half shall be the length thereof, 1 cubit and a half the breadth thereof, and 1 cubit and a half the height thereof. And thou shalt overlay it with pure gold, within and without shalt thou overlay it, and shall make upon it a crown of gold round about. And thou shalt cast 4 rings of gold for it, and put them in the 4 corners thereof. And 2 rings shall be in one side of it, and 2 rings in the other side of it. And thou shalt make staves of chittim wood, and overlay them with gold. Thou shalt put the staves in the rings by the sides of the ark, that the ark may be borne with them." Now, you see, the tabernacle was for the wilderness march, and it was taken down when they were ready to march. It was put together when they came into camp. And we're going to see when we get the book of Numbers how orderly that was.
And it was something that would be quite amazing to see them put it together. Rings were put

0: there to put the staves through, and then the staves, a long pole put through, put on the shoulders of the priests, and they would carry these articles of furniture through the wilderness, and that was the purpose for them. Now, together with the ark, there went a mercy seat. Now, it's a separate article of furniture, but it was nothing in the world but a top for the box. Thou shalt make a mercy seat of pure gold. 2 cubits and a half shall be the length thereof, and 1.5 cubits the breadth thereof. And thou shalt make 2 cherubims of gold, of beaten work, shalt thou make them in the 2 ends of the mercy seat, and make 1 cherub on 1 end, and the other cherub on the other end. Even of the mercy seat shall ye make the cherubims on the 2 ends thereof. Now notice what God says here, and the cherubim shall stretch forth their wings on high, covering the mercy seat with their wings, and their faces shall look one to another. Toward the mercy seat shall the faces of the cherubims be. That is, they look down upon the mercy seat. And thou shalt put the mercy seat above upon the ark. And in the ark thou shalt put the testimony that I shall give thee. And there I will meet with thee, and I'll commune with thee from above the mercy seat, from between the cherubims which are upon the ark of the testimony of all things which I'll give thee in commandment unto the children of Israel. Now, the mercy seat actually was just sort of a chest. It was a box. And you'll notice it was gold inside and outside. It was made of chittim wood, a wood that was more or less indestructible, very much like our redwood here in California. And it's a perfect symbol of the Lord Jesus Christ in his deity and humanity. You see Christ as the God-man. And we find here that we have both his deity and his humanity. And it was a true symbol of the Lord Jesus Christ setting forth, therefore, both his deity, represented by the gold, and his humanity, represented by the wood. It spoke of him in the hypostatic union. Now, that's a big word. The hypostatical union means that he's very God of very God, and he's very man of very man. That's what the oldest creed of the church says. Now, the ark could not be spoken of as merely a wooden box, for it contained gold, and it could not be called a golden chest, for it contained wood. It required both to maintain the symbolism pointing to Christ as the God-man, and there's no mingling of the two. To overlook this duality is to entertain a monstrous notion of his person. There is no doctrine, friends of the Scripture, so filled with infinite mystery, so far removed from the skein of man's thinking, so foreign to the realm of explanation than is the hypostatic union in Christ. Yet there is no symbol so simple as the ark, merely a box made of wood and gold, yet it speaks of things unfathomable. Truly, God chooses the simple things to confound the wise. That simple box tells out the whole story as far as man can take it in of the unsearchable mysteries of the blessed person of the Lord Jesus Christ. Now, the goal was both inside and out, for in him dwelleth all the fullness of the Godhead bodily. That's what Paul said in Colossians 2:9. He's not merely a thaumaturgist, that is, a wonder worker. Neither was he a man with an overdeveloped God consciousness. He was God. He spoke as God. He put himself on the same plane as God. He says, "You believe in God, believe also in me. And again, he that hath seen me hath seen the Father." But he was a perfect man. He grew tired. He sat down in a well in Samaria in the cool of the day. He slept, he ate, he drank, he laughed, he wept. And beyond all that, he suffered and he died. And all of these are human characteristics. The gold and the wood in the ark are both required, yet neither was mingled with the other, nor was the identity of one lost in the other. Christ was both God and man, but these two natures were never fused or merged. He never functioned at the same time as both God and man. What he did was either perfectly human or perfectly divine. Christ was the theanthropic person. And the ark was therefore not merely an empty box, by the way. It contained 3 items which are enumerated over in Hebrews, the 9th chapter, verse 4. It says, which had the golden censer and the ark of the covenant overlaid round about with gold, wherein was the golden pot that had manna and Aaron's rod that budded and the tables of the covenant. Now, let's take them up. Aaron's rod that budded speaks of his resurrection. The manna speaks of the fact that he is the bread of life. And the Ten Commandments speaks of the life that he lived down here. He fulfilled the law and he kept it in all of its point, even fulfilling the prophecies are the things that it speaks of. Even this tabernacle speaks of him. Now, the tables of the covenant speak of the kingship of Christ. He was born a king. He lived a king. He died a king. He rose from the dead as a king. And he's coming again to this earth as the king. And God's program is moving today and has been from eternity to the time when Christ shall rule over this earth. For he will turn and turn until he comes whose right it is to rule. Now this earth needs a ruler. Man needs a king, and someday he's coming as King of Kings and Lord of Lords. The Ten Commandments there, the tables of stone. And the pot of manna speaks of Christ as prophet. He spoke for God. When Jesus said unto them, verily, verily, I say unto you, Moses gave you not that bread from heaven, but my Father giveth you the true bread from heaven. And then he not only spoke for God, but he was God's message to man. He was the Logos, the Word of God, the very alphabet of God, the Alpha and the Omega. He's God's final message to man. He is the first and the last. And since Christ came, heaven has been silent, for God has no addenda to place after Christ. He has no postscript to the letter where Christ is the embodiment of that letter. God has told out his heart in Christ. And Aaron's rod in the ark speaks of the work of Christ as priest. The prophet spoke for God before God. The priest spoke for man before God. As a priest, Christ offered himself. As a priest, he passed into heaven and even now sits on God's right hand. And that is the thing that speaks of. And then we have here the work of Christ as priest. We've already been talking about that. And Aaron's rod, which budded, was in the Holy of Holies. Thus today there is in the heaven at God's right hand the man Christ Jesus who was raised from the dead. He's the unique example of resurrection up to the present hour. He's there for us. And Easter lilies and eggs don't speak of the resurrection, friends. It just happens to be that Aaron's rod that budded does, for it was an old dead stick that came alive. And here you have set before us, he is prophet, priest, and king. And the Word became flesh and tabernacled here among us. That's what the ark speaks of. Now the mercy seat was where, it was just the top of the box when blood was put there by the high priest. And we'll go into that in a great deal of detail later. It made that a mercy seat. And it was Christ's death here upon the cross. And he ascended into heaven. And I've taken the position, the mercy seat's the doctrine of propitiation. Just as the ark is the doctrine of Christology, of the person of Christ. And this is what he did. He took his blood, presented it in heaven. Now, I take the position he literally did that. The only criticism I've ever had of my book on the tabernacle that I've ever read in any of the denominational papers was a Baptist paper back in Ohio. And the reviewer there, he did recommend the book, and he urged the ministers to get it. But the thing that he said was, you have to watch this fella. He takes everything literally. He thinks Christ offered his blood in heaven. And he said, you know, that's rather crude. Well, I don't think so. I don't think the blood of Christ is crude at all. I feel like Peter called it precious blood, and that's what it is. And it's more precious than gold and silver. And that's the most valuable thing up there, is the blood he shed down here for us. And he presented that just as a high priest went in. And that's the thing that's made God's throne today a mercy seat for us. And we're bidden to come to God today on the basis of the fact that he is our great high priest who's ascended into the heavens and he's offering his sacrifice for us. This is a wonderful truth. Seeing then that we have a great high priest that's passed into the heavens, Jesus, the Son of God, Let us hold fast our confession, for we have not a high priest which cannot be touched with the feeling of our infirmities, but was in all points tempted like as we are, yet without sin. Let us therefore come boldly unto the throne of grace, that we may obtain mercy and find grace to help in time of need. Now you and I go through our great high priest today in heaven. He's the living Christ, at God's right hand. We go through him and we find mercy to help today. I think that many believers, they're trying to fight the battle down here alone. They are trying to meet the issues of life alone. And friends, you and I are not able to do it. We're not strong enough. We're not capable to do it. We need help today. And we're not availing ourselves of the help. Paul prayed for the Ephesians that the mighty power that worked in Christ, bringing him from the dead, might work in us today. Do you see much of that power working in believers? We need that power today, friends. And we should lay hold of it by faith, because you and I have a high priest that's yonder at God's right hand, and this ark and mercy seat set it before us. Now the high priest in that day, he rushed in, rushed back out. But our great high priest, when he had made this offering, he sat down at God's right hand, and he's there for us. He died down here to save us. He lives up yonder to keep us safe. And by the way, we ought to keep in contact with him. And have you talked to him today? Have you had an interview with him yet today? Oh, my Christian friend, I urge you to make contact with the living Christ. Now we come to the next article of furniture that's mentioned here, and it's the table of showbread, and it's in the holy place. You see, we've looked now at the articles of furniture that's in the Holy of Holies, two of them, the ark and the mercy seat. Now we're going to take the table of showbread and the golden lampstand. And these two articles are very important for us because they speak of worship. Inside the holy place is the place of worship. The golden lampstand, I think, is the most perfect figure of Christ that we have. And then the table of showbread speaks of him as being the bread of life. Now there's the altar of incense there, and that also speaks of prayer, the fact that he's our great intercessor today and the fact that we are to go through him. Now we'll not take time, I don't have time to read, about the table of showbread. Now don't worry, I'm not going to read the instructions for all of these as we go along, because very candidly, if you want to know the truth, it gets pretty boring reading all these figures, just like looking at a blueprint. And I'll be frank with you, I never did even study the blueprint of my own home when it was being built. It was too boring, and I didn't understand it anyway. But we're going to try to lift the great spiritual truths out of this section here, for it all speaks of Christ. May God richly bless you, my beloved.
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3: A few clouds tonight and plus 5. Tomorrow, sunshine and 15. On Friday, it'll be sunny, 17 degrees, and then a cloudy sky for Saturday with a high of 16. Current weather conditions can be found anytime on the CDK Electric weather page on your Pembina Valley Online app. I'm Judy Peters.

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3: Access your news anytime by downloading the Pembina Valley online app. I'm Barker Schmidt with your local news update. Niverville hosted the 20th annual Manitoba Communities in Bloom Conference this past Saturday, with seven communities taking part in this year's program. The Manitoba CIB president says the conference was about more than just flowers.
4: It brings people together, and we all see what they've done and what we learn from each other, which I think is a great way to go.
3: The day ended with the 2026 awards, including five Bloomometers for Carmen, Portage La Prairie, and St. Jean. Warden's Albert Mekus says one of the most powerful lessons he has learned from family members who attended residential schools is the strength it took to keep moving forward. Mekus says he continues to be inspired by survivors who found a way to heal after experiencing trauma.
5: And one thing that I'm so proud of that they've told me is I've learned to forgive. Being put in a situation like that and to forgive is something that almost impossible. You're impossible to do. I wish I could be as strong as they are. I made it through. I lived through it. I made peace with it. And I'm going to live my life. And she did.
3: Mika says those stories of resilience are an important part of understanding the true legacy of residential schools. Learn more on the Pembina Valley online app. The Stanley Community Pathways receiving a combined boost of more than $15,500 following this summer's 55-plus games. Active Aging in Manitoba donated $1,500, while the 55-plus games committee contributed just over $14,000. The donations came after the organization received strong feedback about the games hosted throughout Morden, Winkler, and the Arm of Stanley. Board Chair Louise Hutton says,
6: Morden Winkler is on the map, and the RM of Stanley is on the map for all of this, and we're holding you up as an example for the next couple of games.
3: The next 55-plus games will be held in Minnedosa. Your local news now. Download our Pembina Valley online app.
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8: A few clouds tonight and plus 5. Tomorrow, sunshine and 15. On Friday, it'll be sunny, 17 degrees, and then a cloudy sky for Saturday with a high of 16. Current weather conditions can be found anytime on the CDK Electric weather page on your Pembina Valley online app. I'm Judy Peters.
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9: Unleashing God's truth one verse at a time. Here is John MacArthur with Grace to You.
10: Jesus said three times in Matthew 6, the Father who sees in secret will reward you openly. Our inmost secrets may be hidden from human judgment. They are not hidden from God. And we will be judged for our motives. You either do what you do for the glory of God or you do it for the glory of man.
11: Welcome to Grace to You, the Bible teaching ministry of John MacArthur. I'm your host, Phil Johnson. It's perhaps God's most celebrated attribute, his forgiveness. Yet, as the great preacher Charles Spurgeon once said, a God who could pardon without justice might one of these days condemn without reason. So that raises some questions. Does God pardon without justice? And if not, on what basis can he declare a guilty sinner justified? And how can you be sure that you will be declared guilt-free on Judgment Day? There may be no more important questions. John MacArthur answers them today as he continues his study called Without Excuse from Romans chapter 2. So turn there in your Bible, Romans chapter 2, if you're able, as John begins today's lesson.
10: There are four great reasons why the heathen are lost. Here they come. Reason number one, creation. Creation. Go back to chapter 1, and we'll pick up a thought from verse 18. The wrath of God is revealed from heaven against all ungodliness and all unrighteousness of men. Now you see, it is not just the religious men, it is not just the people with the law of God, it is all men, all men, all men. The wrath of God is revealed against all of the ungodliness and all of the unrighteousness of all men. Whether they had the written law or not. Why? Because they hold the truth. How do they hold the truth? Verse 19. That which may be known about God is manifest in them. How is it manifest in them? Well, God has shown it unto them. Well, how did he show it unto them? For the invisible things of him from the what? Creation of the world are clearly seen, so that they are without excuse. So from chapter 1, we learn the first reason why the heathen are lost. Creation. They can look around them and know there's a God. They can look around them and perceive that he is supernatural and that he is more powerful than any being that they know of in their dimension. And so they are responsible because they hold that knowledge. But now as we come to chapter 2, we find the three remaining reasons why the heathen are lost and why we have to send missionaries to reach them. Verse 14, and the word is conduct. First, they're lost because of creation. Secondly, because of conduct. For when the heathen, who have not the law, do by nature or do naturally the things contained in the law, these, though they don't have the law, become a law unto themselves. In other words, they don't have an outside law, but they have an internal law that makes them a law unto themselves, and it is manifest in their conduct. Now, when the heathen do by nature the things contained in the law, indicates that it does occur. When they do it, and it is a common occurrence. Pagans naturally do things that are written in God's law. Did you know that? Without ever reading God's law. Their conduct, listen to this now, their conduct proves they know what is right and wrong. Their conduct proves that there is available within them, residing in them, the law of God. Sometimes pagans pay their debts. Is that in the law of God? Yes. They honor their parents. There are many people who do not know Jesus Christ, do not know God, never read the Bible, who love their wives. There are many wives who so love their husbands. There are many people who have never heard the gospel of Jesus Christ who care for their children, and there are many children who care for their parents.

a power much higher than I. Yes, I came to believe in a power

0: That was the song The Good Things, the second song Winnipeg's Trish V released, and that was in 2024.
1: Tonight, the singer-songwriter is joining us for the first time on Made in Manitoba. After the break, she will tell us about the donut-making and annual summer yard parties we mentioned at the beginning of the program, and how the two have become the home and venue, if you will, for her annual song releases.
0: Trish V is our guest on Made in Manitoba, and tonight's program continues after this.
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3: Get the news you need when you need it by downloading the Pembina Valley online app. I'm Berger Schmidt. Here's what's making local news this hour. The Manitoba Communities in Bloom Conference wrapped up in Niverville this past Saturday with a 2026 awards presentation. The CIB president says the conference is a great way for communities to share ideas, and to the winners, she says,
4: I'm hoping they walk away feeling really proud and good about what they've done. And also looking at what can we do better.
3: Niverville was one of three non-evaluated communities, with Carmen, Porge La Prairie, and St. Jean receiving 5 blooms each. She thanked the town for hosting this year's event. A darts group in Morden is carrying on a tradition that started decades ago. Heather Brown says her father, Bill Brown, started darts in Morden in the late 1980s, giving the group its original name, Top Gun.
5: My daddy, Bill Brown, started this in the late 80s. He started darts in Morden, and he called it Top Gun. We've played in the Legion, we've played in Travs, we played in Rocks, and he started Zone 6, which is part of the Manitoba Darts Association, which you can play provincials, and then you go to nationals, and it's a lot of players and a lot of fun.
3: Top Gun 2.0 meets every Tuesday at 7 p.m. at the Morden Legion with a $2 drop-in fee. A successful summer of 55-plus games is turning into support for active living in the Pembina Valley. Active Aging in Manitoba has donated $1,500 to the Stanley Community Pathway with the 55-plus games committee, adding just over $14,000. Linda Brown says the trail reflects exactly what their organization hopes to promote for older Manitobans.
6: It really does fit well with our mandate of keeping people active, and we had such a successful games when we were here in March and June, the main part of the games happening in June, of course, and support from both Morden, Winkler, and the RMF Stanley. It was really amazing how the three communities came together to support the games, so we just felt that this was just an ideal opportunity to make a donation.
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7: A few clouds tonight and plus 5. Tomorrow, sunshine and 15. On Friday, it'll be sunny, 17 degrees, and then a cloudy sky for Saturday with a high of 16. Current weather conditions can be found anytime on the CDK Electric weather page on your Pembina Valley online app. I'm Judy Peters.
8: Hi, this is Dr. John Neufeld, and this is Back to the Bible, Canada's Bible Minute. Matthew 16:5-6 says, when the disciples reached the other side, they had forgotten to bring any bread.

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Good morning. It's Thursday, October 1st. The calendar has flipped once again, and we were beginning a new month on the Early Morning Show. I'm Chris Sumner, and thank you for joining us yesterday for a day to listen as we joined radio stations across the country to honor truth with action during National Day for Truth and Reconciliation. I will share with you, after a look at the forecast, how we will continue with that theme on this weekend's Made in Manitoba. Right now, let's take a look at the weather details of what's to come to wrap up the week. After a cold front swept through yesterday, we are expecting cooler conditions today, mainly sunny, wind northwest 30, gusting to 50, and a high of 14. Clear tonight, overnight low plus 1. Sunshine to start Friday with increasing cloud throughout the day and a high of 18. Saturday, cloudy, 40% chance of showers, high 19. Sunday, sunny, and a high of 17 degrees. Average daytime high for the start of October is 15. Around the region this morning, 9 degrees in Carmen, 8 in Winkler, Morden, Altona, and Gretna. Winnipeg, 7. Pilot Mound, 6. Wind from the west-northwest at 23, gusting to 32, and the relative humidity is 64%. Make better plans with accurate local forecasts on the CDK Electric weather page on the Pembina Valley online app. And as the Early Morning Show continues along here, and again coming off of National Day for Truth and Reconciliation yesterday, I'll be introducing you after 7 o'clock to this weekend's Made in Manitoba guest, Anouk singer-songwriter Masick, who will join us for the first time. Also, our special guests today, including Tammy McDonald, who recently completed her second pilgrimage along the Camino de Santiago in Spain. Her story and reflections after 6:30 and 8:30. Over the next 10 minutes, music from Don Williams, Charlie Pride, and the Bellamy Brothers. This is Jim Witter jumping right in.

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1: After a cold front swept through yesterday, we are expecting cooler conditions today, mainly sunny, wind northwest 30, gusting to 50, and a high of 14. Clear tonight, overnight low plus 1. Sunshine to start Friday with increasing cloud throughout the day and a high of 18. Saturday, cloudy, 40% chance of showers, high 19. Sunday, sunny, and a high of 17 degrees. Average daytime high for the start of October is 15. Around the region this morning, 9 degrees in Carmen, 8 in Winkler, Morden, Altona, and Gretna. Winnipeg, 7. Pilot Mound, 6. Wind from the west-northwest at 23, gusting to 32, and the relative humidity is 64%. Make better plans with accurate local forecasts on the CDK Electric weather page on the Pembina Valley online app.

0: That was Kathy Mattea and Come From the Heart as we start the first morning show of October. It's Thursday the 1st. I'm Chris Sumner. Welcome here. Mainly sunny today, highs around 14 degrees. That's pretty much seasonal for the beginning of October. Gusty northwesterly winds, though, for good measure to make it feel like fall. And one more time, thank you for joining us yesterday for A Day to Listen as we honored truth with action during National Day for Truth and Reconciliation. Some of my Wednesday morning was spent listening to past Made in Manitoba guest William Prince hosting the conversations. I also took advantage of that sunshine that showed up Tuesday afternoon and lasted through yesterday. That was to finish closing up the camper with a final waterline blowout, putting the gazebo top away and cleaning up the flower garden space at the front end of my site. Now, that yard work theme continued yesterday in the sunshine and warmer than average temperatures, but just around my yard at home, I had several trees that needed to be trimmed. One had a pretty good sized branch that was running up against the house, and another in the backyard had a dead branch that was very noticeable and look less than great. You know how you have a dead branch sticking straight up out of a tree, all the other branches full with leaves, and then you've got like this one sort of skeleton looking branch? That's what it looked like, and that's why I needed to take it down. Now, what surprised me the most, though, was how much sunlight is now getting through the east side of my house where I took that branch down that was rubbing against it. It was a very noticeable difference, and now I'm interested to see how it may help the grass grow along that east side of the house, which is quite shady. Well, I also cleaned up all the poplar and ash shoots that had grown over the summer around the base of all the trees, and what a difference that made in just making the yard look neater. All that's left, raking whenever the four giant cottonwoods on my lot decide to drop their leaves. I'm really hoping for some gusty conditions to blow those away anywhere but my yard. Now, it will be breezy today. We'll check the forecast in 10 minutes after music from Owl City, Jessica Chaz, and Nathan Nasby.
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0: It's hard to say that I'd rather stay awake when I'm asleep, because my dreams are bursting at the seams.
1: Fireflies by Owl City. Good morning, everyone. Eva Hyde here. It is Thursday, the 1st of October, and you know, if you're a golfer, you've got maybe a couple of weekends left before

0: Or the season winds up, of course, depending on the course. And if you're trying to squeeze in those few extra holes, this, it is the stretch where you lose just a pile of balls. You know, because those leaves, they're dropping, and a ball in the rough, it just vanishes in all those earthy tones and the bright yellows. Doesn't matter how good your eyes are, the orange disappears into those maple leaves and yellow disappears into the gold. Every color that you'd naturally reach for is likely to hide out on the course. And that is why pink, fluorescent pink, that is one color that shouldn't fade away into the backdrop of a leaf pile. And, you know, it might look a little silly and you might take some ribbing from your foursome, but you'll spend a lot less time wandering and a lot more time actually golfing. All right, but we're going to have a look at the forecast for you coming up next.
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2: After a cold front swept through yesterday, we are expecting cooler conditions today, mainly sunny, wind northwest 30, gusting to 50, and a high of 14. Clear tonight, overnight low plus 1. Sunshine to start Friday with increasing cloud throughout the day and a high of 18. Saturday, cloudy, 40% chance of showers, high 19. Sunday, sunny, and a high of 17 degrees. Average daytime high for the start of October is 15. Around the region this morning, 9 degrees in Carmen, 8 in Winkler, Morden, Altona, and Gretna. Winnipeg, 7. Pilot Mound, 6. Wind from the west-northwest at 23, gusting to 32, and the relative humidity is 64%. 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
3: The Senate paid tribute to a former member this week. Senator Mary Robinson, the chair of the Senate Agriculture and Forestry Committee, says on Tuesday they paid tribute to Saskatchewan Senator Todd Lewis, who passed away earlier this year, but who leaves behind a significant legacy, noting his loss continues to be deeply felt.
4: We have 105 senators. For a while, we had three that we called the Ag Senators, the three amigos, Senator Black, Senator Lewis, and myself. We're incredibly sad not only to lose such a great friend and colleague in Senator Lewis, but my heart breaks for what he would have done for Canadian agriculture.
3: Robinson says Lewis was a strong advocate for farmers and ranchers, and his absence is felt throughout the agriculture community and within the Senate. For Golden West, I'm Glendalee Allen Vossler.
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5: Captain of the Pembina Valley Hawks in the Manitoba U18 AAA Hockey League, Tyson Pethybridge, says he's excited to get the regular season underway.
6: Yeah, it's been really nice to be back. I know a bunch of the guys from last year jacked up, and I think we got a really good group of young guys coming in too.
5: Pethybridge adds that he's grateful for the community support, and he considers it an honor to have been named captain of such a wonderful program like the Hawks. You can read more by going to PeminaValleyOnline.com. In the Manitoba Junior Hockey League, Weiwei Sakapo defeated Dauphin 4-1. The Winnipeg Monarchs defeated Northern Manitoba 6-2, and Portage upended Selkirk 3-2 in overtime. In Major League Baseball, Tristan Peters and the Chicago White Sox are moving on as they swept their wildcard series, defeating Houston 7-3. Peters went 1-for-3 with an RBI, a walk, a run scored, and a strikeout. I'm Dave Anthony.
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2: The Senate paid tribute to a former member this week. Senator Mary Robinson, the chair of the Senate Agriculture and Forestry Committee, says on Tuesday they paid tribute to Saskatchewan Senator Todd Lewis, who passed away earlier this year, but who leaves behind a significant legacy, noting his loss continues to be deeply felt.
3: We have 105 senators. For a while, we had three that we called the Ag Senators, the three amigos, Senator Black, Senator Lewis, and myself. We're incredibly sad not only to lose such a great friend and colleague in Senator Lewis, but my heart breaks for what he would have done for Canadian agriculture.
2: Robinson says Lewis was a strong advocate for farmers and ranchers, and his absence is felt throughout the agriculture community and within the Senate. For Golden West, I'm Glendalee Allen Vossler.

0: That's Reba McEntire. Love will find its way to you on Thursday's morning show. It's the first day of October. The calendar is flipped, and fall is certainly going to feel like it's arriving with highs around 14 today. Mainly sunny, though, but those gusty northwesterly winds may put a bit of a nip in the air. I'm Chris Sumner, and coming from National Day for Truth and Reconciliation yesterday, we're looking ahead to the next Made in Manitoba Saturday afternoon with Inuk singer-songwriter Joni Alice French, known as Massic. She recently moved to Brandon after living in Winnipeg. She is the granddaughter of well-known author Alice Massic French from Souris, a residential school survivor who documented her life in the books My Name is Massic and The Restless Nomad.
1: My grandma and I were really close. She is and was my biggest inspiration in terms of, I've always looked up at her as the matriarch of our family. She has, as you probably know, undergone a lot of hardship and things that are unimaginable and still managed to come out on top and okay, which is why a lot of my songs do have themes of resilience and kind of talk about coming out of dark places and into the light, because it's really important to continue to light up the women in our community, and especially Inuit women, for myself.
0: Inuk singer-songwriter Massic joining us on Made in Manitoba for the first time this weekend, the radio premiere, Saturday afternoon at 5:05 p.m. and our usual Friday morning show preview just after 8:30 tomorrow. A look at the forecast for the next few days. Looking fairly sunny and around seasonal, maybe a little bit above. Those details on the way.
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0: 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Thank you for listening on this Thursday morning, October 1st. And I shared a little bit about the Central Station Community Center's Community Roots program earlier this week on the morning show. Well, the launch for that new program, which is senior-led and volunteer-driven, is today at 3 p.m. at Central Station Community Center in Winkler. Now, the Community Roots program will include things like cooking classes, intergenerational skill building, a men's shed, storytelling, technology education, and much more. Everyone is welcome to stop by and learn more about the different programs during the launch today, which you can find more details on the Parkside Home Hardware Building Center events calendar on your Pembina Valley online app. We're expecting a mainly sunny but breezy day today out of the northwest, gusting to 50, high 14. Clear tonight, overnight low plus 1. Sunny start Friday with increasing cloud throughout the day, high 18. Saturday cloudy, chance of showers, high 19. Back to sun Sunday, high 17. 15 degrees our average daytime high to begin October. 7 this morning in Winkler, Morden, Altona, Gretna, and Carmen, Pilot Mound, and Winnipeg 6. Wind from the west at 22, and the relative humidity is 70%. Weather impacts every plan. 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
7: It's Thursday morning, October 1st. This is CFAM Radio 950. The sunny theme that began yesterday expected to continue today. Seasonal highs, though, as a cold front is swept through. Looking at 14 this afternoon with gusty northwesterly winds up to 50 kilometers per hour. Sending a special good morning to Linda Merrick and everyone at the Pembina Valley Pregnancy Care Center getting ready for another drive-through fundraiser on Friday. They're doing a lunch and supper at Pamina Thresherman's Museum. Now, Linda dropped by to share with us what the meal is looking like.
8: It's sweet and sour meatballs, garlic mashed potatoes, corn, like locally grown, coleslaw, brownies for dessert, and one of my favorites, homemade buns.
7: Ooh, I love homemade buns, let me tell you. 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
8: We've just had good feedback on the drive-through because it's, like you said, it's convenient, but it's like a low-level commitment around time. You're not giving up a whole evening. You don't have to put on fancy clothes, right, but you can just come up. You'll be warmly welcomed. We appreciate everyone who comes through.
7: Again, the meal is by donation. 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Now, the lunch begins at 11:30 a.m. on Friday and supper at 4:30 p.m. And they would certainly appreciate pre-orders so they can have the food ready to go. You can learn more about the Pembina Valley Pregnancy Care Center's Friday drive-through fundraiser on the Parkside Home Hardware Building Center events calendar on the Pembina Valley online app. CFAM 730 News with Alexander Peters on the way.

0: It's Thursday, October 1st, and I wasn't the only one who took advantage of the sunny and warm weather the last couple of days to do some yard cleanup. When I was at the compost site yesterday, there was someone else dropping off a big pile of branches and yard waste. That's not to mention the many folks in my sphere I chatted with who were also planning on getting a start on the usual agenda of that final lawn mowing, raking, and all the things to do to have a yard in good shape for winter. Ugh. I said it, and I didn't like it. Well, the forecast not winter-like for the remainder of the week. In fact, will give you lots of opportunity to be outdoors, whether it's for yard work or whatever fall activity you may have in mind. We'll check the details right after the latest in local news. It's 7:30.
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2: Good morning. I'm Alexander Peters. Rhineland-Arive candidate Danny Penner says he would bring years of community, agriculture, and board experience to the Reeves chair. Penner says he and his wife, Anita, have been involved in community work since they were married, including time as 4-H leaders, involvement with local curling clubs, and he served as president of the Rhineland Ag Society. Penner also points to leadership roles with the Manitoba Pulse Growers Association, Manitoba's outstanding young farmers association.
3: I'm just stepping off that board now, but I'm a member of the Canada's outstanding young farmers organization. I was past president now. I was the president for a couple of years. I've been on that board for 8 years. And while I was president of that board, we brought on a lot of sponsorship. Also expanded that board from being six to involving different committees throughout the whole organization and really built a strong leadership group from east to west across Canada. Nice. I was also a founding member of Pulse Canada Research, where we funded research in Canadian agriculture and Pulse projects.
2: Penner says if elected, he would bring a big picture leadership style to the role and look for ways to involve more people from the community in the work of council. And the Roland Pumpkin Fair is returning Saturday, but organizers say they need more people to keep the community tradition going. Secretary Lisa Pinkerton says,
4: anyone who's been to the fair quite a few years may have noticed some of our regular events aren't happening this year. That is because we are in desperate need of more volunteers. Okay. So our board is short members as well as volunteers for the day, but in particular the board. If you enjoy the fair and you're in the area and want to help us out, we definitely need some help to keep the fair going.
2: Pinkerton says the board is operating bare bones and sometimes has difficulty getting quorum for meetings. People interested in helping can contact the Roland Pumpkin Fair or the RM office. The Pumpkin Fair returns to the Roland Arena this Saturday. And the Carmen and Community Chamber of Commerce has set October 7th for an all-candidates forum and invites all area residents to hear directly from candidates. Susan Stein is the town of Carmen's chief administrative officer, as well as the senior election official, and spoke about the forum.
5: The forum will begin at 7 p.m. All candidates from the town of Carmen and the RM Dufferin have been invited to participate. Everyone is welcome. Questions from the public will be welcome and encouraged. And we encourage everyone to come out, get informed, and be part of the conversation.
2: The all-candidate forum at Carmen Collegiate Community Theater takes place Wednesday, October 7th. We're gathering all the news of the day and delivering it directly into your inbox. Subscribe to The Daily News on Pembina Valley Online.
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2: Looking like a mainly sunny day today, windy with a high of 14. Tonight clear, low of plus 1. Friday cloudy, high of 18. Saturday cloudy, 40% chance of showers, high of 19. Currently in Pilot Mound, it is 6 degrees, 8 degrees in Morden, Winkler, and Altona, and in Carmen, it is 9 degrees. Winds are coming in from the west and northwest at 23 kilometers per hour with a relative humidity of 64%. See what's coming your way and check the live radar and your 7-day CDK electric forecast on the Pembina Valley online app.
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9: The Senate paid tribute to a former member this week. Senator Mary Robinson, the chair of the Senate Agriculture and Forestry Committee, says on Tuesday they paid tribute to Saskatchewan Senator Todd Lewis, who passed away earlier this year, but who leaves behind a significant legacy, noting his loss continues to be deeply felt.
10: We have 105 senators. For a while, we had three that we called the Ag Senators, the three amigos, Senator Black, Senator Lewis, and myself. We're incredibly sad not only to lose such a great friend and colleague in Senator Lewis, but my heart breaks for what he would have done for Canadian agriculture.
9: Robinson says Lewis was a strong advocate for farmers and ranchers, and his absence is felt throughout the agriculture community and within the Senate. For Golden West, I'm Glendale Allen Vossler.
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13: We'll hear from captain of the Pembina Valley Hawks U18 AAA Hockey Club, Tyson Pettybridge, as the new season is underway. We'll also check in with the Major League Baseball Wild Card playoffs, as well as three games in the Manitoba Junior Hockey League. 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
13: Captain of the Pembina Valley Hawks in the Manitoba U18 AAA Hockey League, Tyson Pettybridge, says he's excited to get the regular season underway.
16: 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I know a bunch of the guys from last year jacked up, and I think we got a really good group of young guys coming in too.
13: Pettybridge adds that he's grateful for the community support, and he considers it an honor to have been named captain of such a wonderful program like the Hawks. You can read more by going to PeminaValleyOnline.com. In the Manitoba Junior Hockey League, Weiwei Sakapo defeated Dauphin 4-1. The Winnipeg Monarchs defeated Northern Manitoba 6-2, and Portage upended Selkirk 3-2 in overtime. In Major League Baseball, Tristan Peters and the Chicago White Sox are moving on as they swept their wildcard series, defeating Houston 7-3. Peters went 1-for-3 with an RBI, a walk, a run scored, and a strikeout. I'm Dave Anthony.
8: Get the stories behind the final score from the players, the coaches, and the fans in the stands at PeminaValleyOnline.com.
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0: Good morning. It's Thursday, October 1st. Drive away hunger season almost here. Youth groups in Altona again joining together to canvass town and select rural areas in the municipality of Rhineland. All of the non-perishable food items and monetary donations collected will support the Rhineland Area Food Bank. Ann Stace dropped by to tell us how important this food drive is.
19: It's very important. It's by far the biggest food drive of the year. We have lots and lots of youth ready to go, and they'll be coming to your door.
0: Just remind us of the specifics of the Drive Away Hunger event, the when, where they'll be, all that kind of good stuff.
19: When is October 7th. The kids will be out and about by 7 o'clock. I think they go from 7 till 9. Then it takes about half an hour or so, and the trucks start rolling into our location where the food bank is now, which is at the United Church. And then we get busy and start sorting stuff.
0: So let's talk about how this will be the first time that the Drive Away Hunger event is happening in the new space for the Rhineland and Area Food Bank. What are the sort of things that you have to kind of keep in mind and the things you'll be learning as you go through this first time?
19: It will be a learning curve for us because our space now is more divided than it was. So we'll have to have two spaces to sort. Our loading dock is not quite ready yet, so we'll be having to come through one door. But you know what? We'll figure it out. We have lots of volunteers. The board members are great, and they'll figure it out.
0: Now, we want to touch on the things that you are specifically looking for. This is going to be kind of a two-part question. We'll start with the non-perishable food items. In that regard, Ange, what are some of the key things you'd like to see come in?
19: Well, we have our top 10 list, which is cereal, oatmeal, canned vegetables, canned fruits, canned meat, pasta, pasta sauce, canned tomatoes, basically things that we all have in our cupboards that are our daily staples. So really, you know, what you feed your kids for breakfast is what we all feed our kids for breakfast. So that's the things we need.
0: And a reminder, check expiration dates.
19: Yes, please. That's very important in our facility that we check the expiration dates.
0: Now, monetary donations are accepted during the Drive Away Hunger on October 7th. And you were mentioning to me, Ange, in fact, they are encouraged.
19: Yes, they are encouraged. You know, if you do monetary donations, you will get a receipt that you can use. When we spend the money at the grocery stores, we get a great discount. So your money goes much further if we spend it. So really, it's a win-win for everybody when you do a monetary donation.
0: It's been a little bit of time since we last connected, Ange, about what's happening at the Rhineland and Area Food Bank regarding use. Share with us what you're seeing right now.
19: It's pretty stable. We probably average 65 families coming through a week. And you know, people will come for a short while, and they find a stable job, and then they move on. So, and that is our hope. That's what we're there for.
0: And we'll wrap up with this. What's your takeaway message to the community as we head toward October 7th and the next Drive Away Hunger?
19: Keep in mind that the youth are out on the street. It gets dark a little earlier now, so they'll be out there. They'll all be accompanied by an adult. And when they come to your door, be kind, be gracious, and they're out there doing a great job. And we at the food bank thank the kids for doing their thing, and we certainly thank all the people of Altona and area for their huge support of the food bank. We couldn't do it without you.
0: The annual Drive Away Hunger Food Drive for the Rhineland Area Food Bank happening October 7th. Local youth groups canvassing Altona and surrounding area that night. Meanwhile, youth groups will also be out in Winkler and Morden supporting those respective food banks. You can check the Parkside Home Hardware Building Center events calendar on the Pembina Valley Online app for details on exactly when Drive Away Hunger will be happening in Winkler and Morden.

0: classic country from Tanya Tucker and Strong Enough to Bend on Thursday's morning show. It is October 1st, and good morning, Eva. How are you?
1: Hey, good morning, Chris. It kind of feels like a Monday today, doesn't it?
0: It does feel like a Monday today, yeah. And I was going to say, with the calendar turning to October, I know you'll be happy. You're a fall-type person.
1: Yeah, I love fall.
0: Perhaps we'll have to talk about that later in the week on the morning show. Well, with it being October 1st, courtesy of the Old Farmer's Almanac, Eva, today's trivia questions for Did You Know? All about October-ish. Okay. October-ish kind of things. True or false, we'll start you easy. True or false, our Thanksgiving Day and Columbus Day in the United States always land together on the second Monday of October. True or false?
1: Well, I really don't know, so I'm just going to go with true.
0: Well, you're correct. Yeah. It is true. They always land together on the second Monday of the month of October. Now, October's full moon has traditionally been known as what? The harvest moon, the hunter's moon, or the cold moon?
1: Really could be any one of those, couldn't it? Right? Mm-hmm. But it's definitely the harvest moon.
0: Definitely, you say.
1: I want to go definitely, but now you say that, and now I want to change my answer.
0: Okay, and what are you changing it to?
1: I don't know.
0: Harvest moon or cold moon? Those are the other two options.
1: I still feel like it's the harvest moon.
0: Okay.
1: You know, like Neil Young sings.
0: Well, I would like to say you're definitely correct.
1: Yeah.
0: But you're definitely not.
1: What? Come on.
0: According to the Old Farmer's Almanac and, well, a fair amount of history, the harvest moon lands in September, and the hunter's moon lands in October. Late October, by the way. So the full moon this month isn't until October 26th.
1: Okay, and that is the hunter's moon?
0: The hunter's moon reaches peak illumination at 11:12 p.m. And one last one, multiple choice. We typically see the leaves change colors in October.
1: Yeah.
0: Why do they go from green to colorful? Cooling temperatures, photosynthesis slows down and the chlorophyll in the leaves breaks down, or decreasing daylight releases an enzyme inside the leaves. So of those three, which one is it?
1: It's a few probabilities in there.
0: There
1: but
0: are.
1: I'm
0: Only one
1: go,
0: is correct. The other two have nothing to do
1: nothing
0: with it.
1: Nothing to do with it. So I'm going to go with the second answer, the photosynthesis.
0: You're correct. Yes, with photosynthesis slowing down the chlorophyll, which makes the leaves green, it breaks down, and then ultimately the leaves change color and fall. I didn't know this, and I want to double check on the veracity of this.
1: Yeah.
0: But according to the Old Farmer's Almanac, trees that receive direct sunlight are more likely to turn red than yellow or brown. Now, with that said, we know there are some tree varieties that, turn red,
1: naturally.
0: Like maple trees and that kind of thing. So I want to look into that a little further because I would love to plant a couple trees in my yard that had that red leaf look in the fall. It's so beautiful.
1: Yeah, if you're going to add some trees, they definitely have beautiful colors.
0: Especially if they're going to be leaves, because you know how much I like raking.
1: Not very much at all.
0: And now we know as we head toward 8.
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0: I'm Chris Sumner. 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Anywhere between 5 and 7 degrees cooler. Looking at daytime highs of 14 with gusty northwesterly winds up to 50 clicks, which will definitely have it feeling like fall today. While the success of this past summer's 55-plus games in Morton, Winkler, and the RMS Stanley now helping support another local project, Active Aging in Manitoba has donated $1,500 to the Stanley Community Pathway, while the 55-plus games committee contributed just over $14,000. Now, during a check presentation event, Executive Director Linda Brown shared the pathway fits perfectly with Active Aging in Manitoba's mandate.
5: Something like the Stanley Trail is ideal for people could walk it, bike it, they could be in a scooter, they could be using a walker, whatever. The thing about the path I think is amazing. It's good for all ages. It really does fit well with our mandate of keeping people active. And we had such a successful games when we were here in March and June. The main part of the games happening in June, of course. And support from both Morton Winkler and the RMF Stanley. It was really amazing how the three communities came together to support the games. So we just felt that this was just an ideal opportunity to make a donation.
0: Meanwhile, Active Aging in Manitoba Board Chair Louise Hutton had this to share.
6: Morton Winkler is on the map, and the RMS Stanley is on the map for all of this, and we're holding you up as an example for the next couple of games.
0: Now, the next 55-plus games will be held in Minnedosa, and you can check out photos from the check presentation event in the story on the Pembina Valley online app. CFAM at 8 o'clock news with Alexander Peters in just a couple of minutes.
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0: And we've flipped the page on another month of our calendars. It's Thursday, October 1st, and good morning. I'm Chris Sumner, and now that October is here, the season has concluded at my seasonal campground. And of course, when I'm closing things up, that always leads to a few reflections on this summer that was. I'll pass a few thoughts along in 10 minutes. Right now, 8 o'clock.
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11: Good morning. I'm Alexander Peters. Rhineland Reeve candidate Danny Penner says his decision to run is rooted in both friendship and a desire to serve close to home. Penner says he first considered putting his name forward after a friend decided not to run, but he also felt municipal politics offered the best chance to have a direct impact on people's lives.
12: I'd been asked many times to run federal politics. I've been asked many times to run provincially, and obviously many times to run for municipal politics and offer my services there. And I felt in the world that we live in today, federally or even provincially, that little drop in the bucket maybe wouldn't have the opportunity to change someone's lives like we could locally. So I felt that there was maybe a way I could make a difference in some little bit locally.
11: Penner says if elected, he would bring a big-picture leadership style to the role and look for ways to involve more people from the community in the work of council. Giant pumpkins will once again take center stage in Roland this Saturday for the annual Roland Pumpkin Fair. Secretary Lisa Pinkerton says the day starts with a pancake breakfast at 8, followed by a craft sale featuring more than 50 vendors. The Giant Pumpkin Way Off begins at 11.
13: So it's usually at 10:30, but if you want to come out for the Way Off, it is at 11 this year. And I haven't heard too much from the growers this year at all, but we always have some huge pumpkins come out.
11: Free family entertainment continues throughout the afternoon, with most events taking place at the arena in Roland, and the full day of activities are free to attend. And the 20th annual Manitoba Communities in Bloom Conference was held on Saturday in Niverville, bringing communities together from across the province for a day of networking, seminars, and awards. Manitoba CIB President Shirley Kalanook says the host town stood out.
8: The Niverville Committee has done a super duper job. Amazing how they come together and the designs and the decorations. It's just all phenomenal. It's fantastic. A lot of credit goes to Niverville Committee because they did a bit of hard work. But as I said before, you don't get anything without hard work.
11: Seven communities participated this year, with Carmen, Portage, and the St. Jean earning 5 blooms. Get the news of the day conveniently delivered to your email inbox and subscribe to the Daily News on Pembina Valley Online.
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11: Looking like a mainly sunny day today, windy with a high of 14. Tonight clear, low of plus 1. Friday cloudy, high of 18. Saturday cloudy, 40% chance of showers, high of 19. Currently in Pilot Mound, it is 6 degrees and 7 degrees in the rest of the Pembina Valley. Winds are coming in from the west at 22 kilometers per hour with a relative humidity of 70%. See what's coming your way and check the live radar and your 7-day CDK electric forecast on the Pembina Valley online app.
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0: The daughter of country music star Billy Ray Cyrus, that's Miley Cyrus with The Climb on Thursday's morning show. It is October 1st. We're looking at a mainly sunny day across southern Manitoba. Highs around 14 with gusty northwesterly winds, certainly bringing a nip into the air. And with the arrival of October 1st, the season at my seasonal campground has come to a close. Tuesday afternoon, I finished close up at my camper, a final waterline blowout, putting the gazebo top away for the winter, and cleaning up the flower garden space at the front end of my site. Now, doing that always is bittersweet because it has you thinking back on all the fun from the past summer. Another summer of watching Bombers and Jays games around the fire. Another summer of seeing my friends' kids have all the fun they can have. And another season of making memories with those close to me. And to that, I say, see you next year. A look at the forecast for the remaining days this week coming up in 10 minutes, as well as music from Jordan St. Cyr, the Foster Martin Band, and Haley Benedict after these.
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7: 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Perhaps you already saw the story on the Pembina Valley Online app this morning. Zach Drieger very playfully titling it Gourd Big or Go Home at Roland Pumpkin Fair this weekend. Yes, it's the return of the annual event and the Great Pumpkin Commonwealth. Way off. Saturday morning at 11 a.m. this year is the start time. Our very own Alexander Peters will be emceeing the way off. All right, you can get more details on the Parkside Home Hardware Building Center events calendar on the Pembina Valley Online app. While you're there, also check out the story that Zach wrote. Mainly sunny today, gusty northwesterly winds, high of 14. Clear tonight, overnight low plus 1. Sunny start Friday with cloud rolling in, high 18. Saturday, cloudy, chance of showers, high 19. Sunday, sunny and 17 degrees. 7 this morning in Winkler, Morden, Carmen, Altona, and Gretna. Winnipeg 6, 5 in Pilot Mound. Wind from the west at 21, and the relative humidity is 72%. Before work or hitting the road, check the CDK Electric forecast on the Pembina Valley online app.
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11: Captain of the Pembina Valley Hawks in the Manitoba U18 AAA Hockey League, Tyson Pethybridge, says he's excited to get the regular season underway.
12: Yeah, it's been really nice to be back. 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
11: Pethybridge adds that he's grateful for the community support, and he considers it an honor to have been named captain of such a wonderful program like the Hawks. You can read more by going to PeminaValleyOnline.com. In the Manitoba Junior Hockey League, Weiwei Sekapo defeated Dauphin 4-1. The Winnipeg Monarchs defeated Northern Manitoba 6-2, and Portage upended Selkirk 3-2 in overtime. In Major League Baseball, Tristan Peters and the Chicago White Sox are moving on as they swept their wildcard series, defeating Houston 7-3. Peters went 1-for-3 with an RBI, a walk, a run scored, and a strikeout. I'm Dave Anthony.
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0: It's Neil Diamond and Melody Rhode on this Thursday morning show. It is October 1st. Mainly sunny today, highs of 14 alongside gusty northwesterly winds that will certainly have it feeling like fall at times, I'm sure. Tammy McDonald recently completed her second Camino de Santiago pilgrimage in Spain. It's a historic network of ancient pilgrimage trails crossing Europe and converging at the Cathedral of Santiago de Compostela in northwest Spain. As you can imagine, with the 300-kilometer trek she took, there was a tremendous physical toll on her body to complete that journey.
1: It was about 2 days before we finished.
2: Oh, really?
1: I had actually pulled my right calf muscle.
2: Oh, man.
1: And so I was supposed to only walk for 3.75 hours that day and 4 hours, and it turned out to be a 6.5 hour walk because I was gimping along. Mm-hmm. And I just kind of went, why am I doing this?
2: Yeah.
1: And you know, deep down, the reason that I chose to do the walk was for my mom and for my friend that went to the first walk with me. She's recently passed away from cancer, and my mom's been really, really sick. And I was just thinking I would walk for both of them. And so you have to keep that in the back of your mind and go, this is why you're doing it. This is why you're doing it.
2: Did you find that there were like different, like through your first one or this one, different thresholds that you had to meet of like, okay, now I need to do mind over matter or that sort of thing?
1: The first one was really, really tough because I hadn't done any training. I just kind of, I took it like with a grain of salt. Mm-hmm. Shelley Patel, the baking teacher at NPC, had done it. She mentioned it to me and I thought, you know what, this would be really cool to try. So I'll go try it.
2: Mm-hmm.
1: And so when we got there, the group of 12 that we were, these were all like seasoned hikers. These were people who had done lots of walking, you know. One of them was doing a hike in Kathmandu, I think. And after that first day when I was going up these 45-degree inclines on the first one, I was like, I don't even know why I'm doing this. I honestly don't. Mm-hmm. And when I was on the plane coming back, my feet were mangled. Mm. And I said, you know, it was hard. And I said, I, you know, after the third day, I was like, I don't know why I'm doing this and I'm never going to do this again. This was the worst decision of my life.
2: Mm-hmm.
1: But on the plane back, I'm already thinking about the second one.
2: Yeah.
1: You know, thinking, let's go a little bit further this time.
2: Mm-hmm.
1: And now I'm contemplating, I'm looking possibly if in my lifetime I could do it to do the French route.
2: Oh, really?
1: The one that the movie, The Way with Emilio Estevez.
0: Tammy McDonald sharing her experiences of completing her second trek along the Camino de Santiago in Spain. Time now for temperatures across Canada. On the West Coast, 10 in Victoria, 11 in Vancouver, minus 4 in Prince George. 2 degrees this morning in Edmonton, plus 1 in Calgary, 0 in Regina, and minus 2 in Saskatoon. Sunshine in Winnipeg, 6 degrees, 8 in Thunder Bay, showers in Toronto and 19, 17 in Ottawa, 16 in Montreal, 14 in Quebec City, 11 in Fredericton, 14 in Halifax and St. John's, 13 degrees in Charlottetown. Canada's north, 4 in Whitehorse, 0 in Yellowknife, showers this morning in Iqaluit and 5. That's a look at temperatures across Canada. Your forecast coming up.
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0: 15 degrees is our average daytime high for the beginning of October. We will be around that or above in the coming days. Mainly sunny today, breezy from the northwest, and a high of 14. Clear tonight, overnight low plus 1. Sunny start Friday, clouds rolling in throughout the day, high 18. Saturday cloudy, 40% chance of showers, high 19. Sunday sunny and 17. 7 this morning in Winkler, Morton, Gretna, Altona, and Carmen. 6 degrees in Winnipeg, Pilot Mound 5. Wind from the west at 21. Relative humidity is 72%. 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
0: Anniversary album time on this Thursday morning show. Before today, let's go back to Tuesday, September 29th. We do have a belated wish to pass along. Happy belated 41st anniversary to Art and Margaret Fraze of Winkler. Again, they celebrated on September 29th. Back to today, Thursday, October 1st. Happy anniversary to Jeff and Rowanna Canada, Jim and Lorna McClenahan, and Nathan and Julia Pugh. For all our couples, as well as you who are celebrating, a special song from Blaine Howard, I Promise to Love Her.
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2: This week on Compass Point, I've deliberately been focusing on the person and work of God's Son. Listen to these words from Hebrews 12, verse 3. For consider him that endured such contradiction of sinners against himself, lest ye be wearied and faint in your minds. George Ferrier writes, "The Lord Jesus suffered the continual slander directed at him. Denying his eternal sonship, they sneered, 'He's just the carpenter's son.' Contradicting his heavenly origin, they mocked, 'Can there any good thing come out of Nazareth?' Repudiating his holy character, they scoffed, 'He is deceiving the people.' Alone at the cross, reproach broke his heart." Psalm 69, verse 20. Yet today, what joy must fill his heart when someone trusts him as Savior, proclaiming, "I believe you, Lord." Have you? Join us again at Compass Point for more daily direction from God's Word.
3: 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It's from Karen Williams, "Rest in the Hope."

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5: Good morning, I'm Alexander Peters. Danny Penner says water security is one of the issues he would want to keep moving forward if elected reeve for the municipality of Rhineland. Penner says that includes both water moving through the municipality and the supply of drinking water coming into the region.
6: Not just water running through a municipality, but water coming to us that we use and drink. And, you know, that's pretty important stuff. And, you know, we've got to have organizations that are willing to step up and make agreements with Americans and Canadians and how we're supplying the valley with water and what do we do, security, things like that.
5: Penner says he would also focus on the core needs of the community and make sure council's not trying to take on too many things at once. And the Carmen Community Chamber of Commerce has set October 7th for an all-candidates forum and invites all area residents to hear directly from the candidates. Jody Winkler is the executive director of the chamber. She spoke about the forum.
7: We will start with a list of candidates from the town of Carmen. We have two predetermined questions that they will have in advance and be able to answer. And then we will have questions from the floor that we will welcome the public to write down their question.
5: The All-Candidate Forum at Carmen Collegiate Community Theater takes place Wednesday, October 7th. Doors open 6:30. Forum begins at 7. Regional Connections Immigrant Services says its employment program is keeping busy as employers across different industries look to hire. Executive Director Steve Reynolds says there have been more hiring activity recently, creating opportunities for people to look for work.
8: There's been some caution in the labor market, but currently we're seeing a lot of hiring actually at different employers and in different industries.
5: Regional Connections provides employment services for people aged 18 and older who are legally entitled to work in Canada. That support can include help finding a first job, career development, and coaching. And Mary Reimer of Carmen Collegiate started a chocolate mustache fundraiser after a colleague was diagnosed with cancer. During the second year of the fundraiser, she received a diagnosis of her own.
9: And I continued making chocolates that year, I think more so just to kind of, you know, redirect my focus. I was terrified, understandably so. And so I thought, you know what, I'm going to make chocolate again. Mm-hmm. Just to keep my mind busy and to not think about cancer. I wanted to do something positive.
5: The fundraiser grew from $1,500 in its first year to $8,300 in its second, with thousands more raised in the years since. This year, the goal is $100,000 for Boundary Trails Health Center. If you want to stay on top of what's happening in your community, subscribe to The Daily News on Pembina Valley Online.
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5: Looking like a mainly sunny day today, windy with a high of 14. Tonight, clear, low of plus 1. Friday, cloudy, high of 18. Saturday, cloudy, 40% chance of showers, high of 19. Currently in Pilot Mound, it is 6 degrees and 7 degrees in the rest of the Pembina Valley. Winds are coming in from the west at 22 kilometers per hour with a relative humidity of 70%. See what's coming your way and check the live radar and your 7-day CDK Electric forecast on the Pembina Valley online app.
4: It's Thursday, October 1st. Time for this morning's funeral announcements. Irene Cora Hebert, 100 of Winkler, passed away Friday, September 18th at Salem Home. She is survived by one sister, one brother, nieces, and nephews. The funeral service for Irene Cora Hebert will be held Friday, October 2nd at 2 p.m. at Winkler Mennonite Brethren Church, with burial at Winkler Cemetery. Donations may be made to Winkler Bible Camp. 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Helena Dick, Nee Zacharias, 87 of Winkler, passed away Friday, September 25th at Salem Home. She is survived by four daughters and three sons. The funeral service for Helena Dick, Nee Zacharias, will be held Thursday, October 8th at 2 p.m. at Winkler Summerfeld Mennonite Church, with burial at Rosenbach Cemetery. Viewing will be at Weeb Funeral Home, Winkler, Wednesday, October 7th from 1 to 6 p.m. and at the church prior to the service. 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

0: O God, our help in ages past. It's Thursday, October 1st. The morning show is what you're listening to with Chris Sumner, and with the Manitoba Legislature returning to work back on Tuesday, the fall session is here. So is the return of the Premier's report with Wab Kanew and the other side with the leader of the official opposition. We are hoping to have both of those back for you Friday, October 9th. The plan being the Premier's report at 12:30 p.m. and the other side airing immediately afterward. I'll be sure to share an update regarding the respective returns of those programs as we get closer to October 9th. A look at the forecast for the next few days coming up.
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0: 15 degrees is our average daytime high for the beginning of October. We will be around that or above in the coming days. Mainly sunny today, breezy from the northwest, and a high of 14. Clear tonight, overnight low plus 1. Sunny start Friday, clouds rolling in throughout the day, high 18. Saturday cloudy, 40% chance of showers, high 19. Sunday sunny and 17. 7 this morning in Winkler, Morden, Gretna, Altona, and Carmen. 6 degrees in Winnipeg, Pilot Mound 5. Wind from the west at 21. Relative humidity is 72%. 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
4: Thursday, October 1st, the morning show for It is pretty much done with Back to the Bible Canada and Dr. John Neufeld in just a few minutes. I'll be back tomorrow morning at 6 a.m. as we wrap up the week. We will check in with our good friend Carla Hersina, who's looking forward to chatting with you about fall gardening on Saturday morning during the next Lawn and Garden Journal. And we'll also introduce you to Inuit singer-songwriter Masik, who will be joining us for the first time on Made in Manitoba this weekend. Our final song together, Mark Fair and Ed Wayne, He Saved My Soul.

0: Thursday, October 1st, and thank you for listening to CFAM Radio 950 on a very sunny and seasonal morning. Forecast in a moment. Coming up in 15 minutes, we'll hear from Angelica Stays with the Rhineland Area Food Bank, which is getting set for its largest food drive of the season on October 7th with the help of Altona Area Youth Groups. More details in a few moments. Right now to the newsroom. It's 10 o'clock.
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2: Good morning. I'm Alexander Peters. Rhineland Reeve candidate Danny Penner says he would bring years of community, agriculture, and board experience to the Reeves chair. Penner says he and his wife, Anita, have been involved in community work since they were married, including time as 4-H leaders, involvement with local curling clubs, and he served as president of the Rhineland Ag Society. Penner also points to leadership roles with the Manitoba Pulse Growers Association, Manitoba's outstanding young farmers association.
3: I'm just stepping off that board now, but I'm a member of the Canada's Outstanding Young Farmers Organization. I was past president now. I was the president for a couple of years. I've been on that board for 8 years. And while I was president of that board, we brought on a lot of sponsorship. Also expanded that board from being six to involving different committees throughout the whole organization and really built a strong leadership group from east to west across Canada. Nice. I was also a founding member of Pulse Canada Research, where we funded research in Canadian agriculture and Pulse projects.
2: Penner says if elected, he would bring a big-picture leadership style to the role and look for ways to involve more people from the community in the work of council. And the Roland Pumpkin Fair is returning Saturday, but organizers say they need more people to keep the community tradition going. Secretary Lisa Pinkerton says,
4: anyone who's been to the fair quite a few years may have noticed some of our regular events aren't happening this year. That is because we are in desperate need of more volunteers. Okay. So our board is short members as well as volunteers for the day, but in particular the board. If you enjoy the fair and you're in the area and want to help us out, we definitely need some help to keep the fair going.
2: Pinkerton says the board is operating bare bones and sometimes has difficulty getting quorum for meetings. People interested in helping can contact the Roland Pumpkin Fair or the RM office. The Pumpkin Fair returns to the Roland Arena this Saturday. And the Carmen and Community Chamber of Commerce has set October 7th for an all-candidates forum and invites all area residents to hear directly from candidates. Susan Stein is the town of Carmen's chief administrative officer, as well as the senior election official, and spoke about the forum.
5: The forum will begin at 7 p.m. All candidates from the town of Carmen and the RM Dufferin have been invited to participate. Everyone is welcome. Questions from the public will be welcome and encouraged. And we encourage everyone to come out, get informed, and be part of the conversation.
2: The all-candidate forum at Carmen Collegiate Community Theater takes place Wednesday, October 7th. We're gathering all the news of the day and delivering it directly into your inbox. Subscribe to The Daily News on Pembina Valley Online.
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2: Looking like a mainly sunny day today, windy with a high of 14. Tonight clear, low of plus 1. Friday cloudy, high of 18. Saturday cloudy, 40% chance of showers, high of 19. Currently in Pilar Mound, it is 7 degrees, 8 degrees in Carmen, Morden, and Winkler, and in Altona, it is 9 degrees. Winds are coming in from the west and northwest at 29 kilometers per hour, gusting to 41, with a relative humidity of 61%. See what's coming your way and check the live radar and your 7-day CDK Electric forecast on the Pembina Valley online app.
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12: Taking a look at the markets, canola, November, $819.50, down $4.20. January, $832.50, down $4.60. Spring wheat, Minneapolis, December, $7. Hard red winter wheat, December, $272.40. Wheat, December, $679.50, up $4. Corn, December, $501, up 25 cents. Oats, December, $415, down $375. Soybeans, November, $1,291, down $2. Soybean meal, October, $355.90, down $120. Soybean oil, October, $66.98, down 87 cents. Feeder cattle, September, $336.45. Live cattle, October, $218.27. Lean hogs, October, $77.75. The Canadian dollar is 70 cents. And crude oil, West Texas Intermediate, $90.38. For Golden West, I'm Glendalee Allen Vossler.

0: Love Out Loud, that's Earl Thomas Conley on CFAM Radio 950. Sunshine today, seasonal high of 14 alongside gusty northwesterly winds at times. Drive away hunger, almost here for another season. Altona Youth Groups again joining together Wednesday evening, October 7th. To Canvas Town and rural areas in the municipality of Rhineland. All of the collected non-perishable food items and monetary donations go to the Rhineland Area Food Bank.
1: It's very important. It's by far the biggest food drive of the year. We have lots and lots of youth ready to go, and they'll be coming to your door. I think they go from 7 till 9, takes about half an hour or so, and the trucks start rolling into our location where the food bank is now, which is at the United Church. And then we get busy and start sorting stuff.
0: And that was board member Angelica Stace sharing some time with me on the morning show earlier today. This will be the first Drive Away Hunger since the food bank moved to its new location inside the Altona United Church at the start of this year. And reminded us the usual daily pantry staples, that's what's needed the most, canned vegetables, fruit, and meat, as well as cereal, oatmeal, and other items. Now, the Altona area, not the only one that will see Drive Away Hunger next week. Morton and Winkler Youth Groups also will be out canvassing. Keep an eye out on PembinaValleyOnline.com for the specific details for all three.
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6: Looking like a mainly sunny day today, windy with a high of 14. Tonight, clear, low of plus 1. Friday, cloudy, high of 18. Saturday, cloudy, 40% chance of showers, high of 19. Currently in Pilot Mound, it is 7 degrees, 8 degrees in Carmen, Morton, and Winkler, and in Altona, it is 9 degrees. Winds are coming in from the west and northwest at 29 kilometers per hour, gusting to 41, with a relative humidity of 61%. See what's coming your way and check the live radar and your 7-day CDK.

0: Garth Brooks, If Tomorrow Never Comes. Before that, Cindy Church, Trying to Rope the Wind. I'm Chris Sumner, and one more time, thank you for joining us yesterday for A Day to Listen as we honored Truth with Action during National Day for Truth and Reconciliation. Some of my Wednesday morning spent listening to past Made in Manitoba guest William Prince hosting the conversations. Well, over the last couple of days, I also took advantage of the sunshine that showed up particularly Tuesday afternoon to finish closing up the camper with a final waterline blowout, putting the gazebo top away and cleaning up the flower garden space at the front end of my site. Now, that yard work theme continued yesterday in the sunshine and warmer than average temperatures. But just around my yard at home, I had several trees that needed to be trimmed. One had a pretty good-sized branch that was rubbing up against the house, and another had a dead branch that was very noticeable and looked less than great. It kind of looked like a sketch the house, and another had a dead branch that was very noticeable and looked less than great. It kind of looked like a skeleton arm sticking up right in the middle of this beautifully lush green tree. Now, what surprised me the most was how much sunlight is now getting through the east side of my house where I took that branch down that was rubbing against it. It was a very noticeable difference. Now, I also cleaned up all the poplar and ash shoots that had grown around my treed areas over the summer, and what a difference that made in making the yard look neater. All that's left, raking whenever the four giant cottonwoods on my lot decide to drop their leaves. I'm really hoping for some gusty conditions just to blow all those away. Well, it will be breezy today. We'll check the forecast in 10 minutes.
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9: Looking like a mainly sunny day today, windy with a high of 14. Tonight clear, low of plus 1. Friday cloudy, high of 18. Saturday cloudy, 40% chance of showers, high of 19. Currently in Pilar Mound, it is 7 degrees, 8 degrees in Carmen, Morden, and Winkler, and in Altona, it is 9 degrees. Winds are coming in from the west and northwest at 29 kilometers per hour, gusting to 41, with a relative humidity of 61%. See what's coming your way and check the live radar and your 7-day CDK Electric forecast on the Pembina Valley online app.

0: Kim Richardson, A Listen to the Land. Before that, Pass Me to Manitoba guest Del Barber and Home to Manitoba. Coming from National Day for Truth and Reconciliation yesterday, we're looking ahead to the next Made in Manitoba on Saturday afternoon with Inuk singer-songwriter Joni French, known as Massic. She recently moved to Brandon after living in Winnipeg. She is the granddaughter of well-known author Alice Massic French from Souris, a residential school survivor who documented her life in the books My Name is Massic and The Restless Nomad.
1: My grandma and I were really close. She is and was my biggest inspiration in terms of, I've always looked up at her as the matriarch of our family. She has, as you probably know, undergone a lot of hardship and things that are unimaginable and still managed to come out on top and okay, which is why a lot of my songs do have themes of resilience and kind of talk about coming out of dark places and into the light, because it's really important to continue to light up the women in our community and especially Inuit women for myself.
0: Inuit singer-songwriter Massic joining us on Made in Manitoba for the first time this weekend, the radio premiere Saturday afternoon at 5:05 p.m. Friday's morning show preview just after 8:30.
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0: Let's open up the birthday book for this October 1st. We start with happy birthday to Jeanette Delaurier from Steinbach. That's from your family, Terry and Kurt. Birthday wishes this morning as well to Parker Maxwell, Richard Kempthorne, Maisie Hole, Dustin Ramsden, and Meredith Mason. And to all of you also celebrating today, happy birthday.

0: Amy Sky, If My Heart Had Wings, Stevie Wonder. Before that, I just called to say I love you. This is CFAM Radio 950, streaming live through the Pembina Valley online app. Sunshine today, 14 degrees, daytime high and gusty northwesterly winds. The next Pembina Valley Pregnancy Care Center drive-through meal fundraiser is happening tomorrow, in fact, twice, at Pembina Threshermen's Museum. 11:30 a.m. is start time for lunch, and then 4:30 p.m. for supper. Linda Merrick from the center shared with us why they've stuck with this drive-through option.
1: We've just had good feedback on the drive-through because it's, like you said, it's convenient, but it's like a low-level commitment around time. 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You'll be warmly welcomed. 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
8: Looking like a mainly sunny day today, windy with a high of 14. Tonight, clear, low of plus 1. Friday, cloudy, high of 18. Saturday, cloudy, 40% chance of showers, high of 19. Currently in Pilar Mound, it is 7 degrees, 8 degrees in Carmen, Morden, and Winkler, and in Altona, it is 9 degrees. Winds are coming in from the west and northwest at 29 kilometers per hour, gusting to 41, with a relative humidity of 61%. See what's coming your way and check the live radar and your 7-day CDK Electric forecast on the Pembina Valley online app.

0: Chris Cummings, Sure Enough, Bruce Reimer and the Whitestone Band, The Promise of Love, and Clay Walker began that set, Ordinary People. Tammy McDonald was one of our special guests on the morning show earlier today. She recently completed her second Camino de Santiago pilgrimage in Spain. Now, it's a historic network of ancient pilgrimage trails crossing Europe and converging at the Cathedral of Santiago de Compostela in northwest Spain. Now, as you can imagine, with the 300-kilometer trek she took, there was a tremendous physical toll on her body to complete that journey. And yes, there were moments when she wondered if she would make it.
1: It was about 2 days before we finished.
2: Oh, really?
1: I had actually pulled my right calf muscle.
2: Oh, man.
1: And so I was supposed to only walk for 3.75 hours that day and 4 hours, and it turned out to be a 6.5 hour walk because gimping along. Mm-hmm. And I just kind of went, why am I doing this?
2: Yeah.
1: And, you know, deep down, the reason that I chose to do the walk was for my mom and for my friend that went to the first walk with me. She's recently passed away from cancer.
2: Mm-hmm.
1: And my mom's been really, really sick. And I was just thinking I would walk for both of them. And so you have to keep that in the back of your mind and go, this is why you're doing it. This is why you're doing it.
0: Tammy McDonald sharing her experience of completing her second trek along the Camino de Santiago in Spain. I'll look at the forecast for the final few days of this weekend, the first days of October, coming up.
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2: Looking like a mainly sunny day today, windy with a high of 14. Tonight clear, low of plus 1. Friday cloudy, high of 18. Saturday cloudy, 40% chance of showers, high of 19. Currently in Pilar Mound, it is 7 degrees, 8 degrees in Carmen, Morden, and Winkler, and in Altona, it is 9 degrees. Winds are coming in from the west and northwest at 29 kilometers per hour, gusting to 41, with a relative humidity of 61%. See what's coming your way and check the live radar and your 7-day CDK Electric forecast on the Pembina Valley online app.

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2: I'm Candace Dirksen. The streets of Morden were filled with orange on Tuesday as Indigenous and non-Indigenous residents walked together for the National Day for Truth and Reconciliation. Truth in Action Working Group Resource Coordinator Diane Hildebrand said the event was about remembering the past, but also about building relationships for the future. She shared her reaction to seeing people walk, eat, and spend time together.
3: There were many Indigenous and non-Indigenous people here today, and it feels good to be together. And now afterwards, to walk together and then to eat together. And the kids are playing together now in the background as we speak. It feels like a visible sign of what's possible.
2: Hildebrand said the growing community response gives her hope for the future. The Carmen and Community Chamber of Commerce has set October 7th for an all-candidates forum and invites all area residents to hear directly from the candidates. Jody Winkler is the executive director and spoke about the forum.
4: It's going to be held at the Carmen Collegiate Community Theater. Doors open at 6:30. The forum will begin at 7. It's open to all public, anybody in the town and the RM. Citizens are welcome to join us to hear from our candidates. All of the candidates up for election have been invited, as well as the ones that are have been acclaimed.
2: All Candidates Forum at Carmen Collegiate Community Theater happens Wednesday, October 7th. Doors open at 6:30, with the forum starting at 7. Regional Connections Immigrant Services has brought back its fall programming with English classes and conversation groups running in communities across the Pembina Valley. Executive Director Steve Reynolds says the programs are open to people at different English skill levels, including those looking to build confidence in professional and everyday conversations.
5: So people at all levels and for different reasons can get involved with a class or a conversation group or a language buddy.
2: English classes are running in Winkler, Morden, Altona, and Rosenort, with conversation groups also available in Carmen and Morris. And the Winkler Family Resource Center is teaming up with Mulligan's for a fundraiser on October 14th. From 5 to 8 p.m., supporters can choose a chicken finger or cheeseburger meal, with a portion of the proceeds going to the Resource Center. Executive Director Monica Duick says the money helps keep its programming accessible.
6: So that goes directly into our funds, our operational funds, and that is directly then allows us to keep our programming free, which is always our big goal. It gets a little more difficult all the time because everything gets a little more expensive and everybody's pockets get a little bit tighter. So it's a little bit harder to find the funding, but that remains our main goal, is to always make sure that what we offer is free.
2: Tickets can be purchased in advance through the Resource Center or Mulligan's, or on the day of the fundraiser. Get the news of the day conveniently delivered to your email inbox. 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And now on the Golden West Radio Money Scope, the TSX is down 119 points, the Dow down 82, the NASDAQ down 36 points. The dollar down 10 one-hundredths, trading at 70.2 cents U.S.
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2: Mainly sunny skies today. Wind gusting out of the northwest to 50 kilometers per hour and a high of 14 degrees. Clear skies tonight and a low of 1. Friday, increasing cloudiness in the morning with a high of 18. Cloudy skies on Saturday with a small chance of showers and a high of 19. Sunshine returning Sunday, a high of 17. Currently across the region, it's 12 degrees. Wind gusting out of the northwest and relative humidity at 50%. Local weather you can trust. 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
15: 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Every farm has different priorities. 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For another, it may be an opportunity to build retirement assets outside the farm operation. 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Others may be starting to think about succession and transition planning. The mistake I often see is making year-end decisions based solely on taxes. 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
19: Taking a look at your markets, starting with canola at ICE Futures Canada, the November contract is down $14.70 at $809 per ton. The January contract is down $14.20 at $822.90. At the Minneapolis Grain Exchange, hard red spring wheat for December down 4 cents at $6.93 per bushel. March wheat down 2 cents at $7.14. At the Chicago Board of Trade, corn for December down 3 cents at $4.98 per bushel. March corn down 3 cents at $5.12. November soybeans down 17 cents at $12.75 per bushel. January soybeans down 17 cents at $12.92. Oats for December down 6 cents at $4.13 per bushel. And March oats down 9 cents at $4.20. On the livestock markets at the CME, lean hogs for December down 75 cents at $68.68 per hundredweight. February hog contract down 90 cents at $69.28. Live cattle for October up 90 cents at $219.58. And December cattle up 18 cents at $222.88 per hundredweight.
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7: Soil tests play a key role in developing a healthy, productive soil. Agri-environmental specialist Jacqueline Drieschner says soil is a living system packed with organic activity that helps drive crop production.
8: A single teaspoon of healthy soil may contain hundreds of millions or even more than a billion microorganisms. These organisms help cycle nutrients and support plant growth.
7: She says nutrient availability can change from season to season.
8: Nutrients are always

0: service will be remembered for years to come. For farmers right now, harvest activities are in full swing. Some are slowly starting to wind up the harvest and are thinking about their next moves. Soil testing is a key player in crop production. Agri-environmental specialist Jacqueline Drieschner says soil is a living system that is packed with organic activity that helps drive crop production.
1: A single teaspoon of healthy soil may contain hundreds of millions or even more than a billion microorganisms. These organisms help cycle nutrients and support plant growth.
0: She notes it's important to realize that nutrient availability can change from season to season.
1: Nutrients are always moving through the system. They are released as organic matter breaks down, used by plants, and returned to the soil through crop residues. Moisture, temperature, and management practices all influence how quickly these processes occur.
0: As a result, when producers are looking at maximizing fertilizer efficiency, it all starts with understanding what's already available in the soil, and that's where soil tests come in.
1: Understanding that soil is a living system can help explain why nutrient availability and crop performance may vary from year to year. To better manage these changes, consider conducting a soil test to assess your nutrient levels and support fertilizer decisions for your next crop.
0: Overall, she says soil testing remains one of the best tools for farmers making informed fertility decisions. For Golden West, I'm Glendalee Allen Vossler.
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7: Mainly sunny skies today, wind gusting out of the northwest to 50 kilometers per hour and a high of 14 degrees. Clear skies tonight and a low of 1. Friday, increasing cloudiness in the morning with a high of 18. Cloudy skies on Saturday with a small chance of showers and a high of 19. Sunshine returning Sunday, a high of 17. Currently across the region, it's 12 degrees. Wind gusting out of the northwest and relative humidity at 50%. Local weather you can trust. Find today's forecast on the CDK Electric weather page on the Pembina Valley Online app.
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8: The season's underway for the Pembina Valley Hawks in the Manitoba U18 AAA Hockey League. And Hawks captain Tyson Pethybridge says it was a big honor to get the C this year, given how many wonderful players have worn that letter in the past.
9: No, it's really special. Like, it's just a pleasure. I love everyone in that room, and I think we're going to have a really great year.
8: Pethybridge adds that he owes a debt of gratitude to a very supportive community. He says the Hawks have a wonderful tradition of helping players achieve their goals later on in hockey, and notes that he himself, among his teammates, hope for a long career in the Manitoba Junior Hockey League and beyond. You can read more with Hawks captain Tyson Pethybridge by going to PeminaValleyOnline.com. The lone game we're featuring tonight has the NFL Thursday Nighter under the lights with Pittsburgh visiting Cleveland. Kickoff just after 7:15. I'm Dave Anthony.
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10: 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One of the highlights is always the giant pumpkin and vegetable way off, which will get underway at 11 o'clock. It is amazing to see just how big some of those entries get.
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15: Taking a look at your markets, starting with canola at ICE Futures Canada. The November contract is down $14.70 at $809 per ton. The January contract is down $14.20 at $822.90. At the Minneapolis Grain Exchange, hard red spring wheat for December down 4 cents at $6.93 per bushel. March wheat down 2 cents at $7.14. At the Chicago Board of Trade, corn for December down 3 cents at $4.98 per bushel. March corn down 3 cents at $5.12. November soybeans down 17 cents at $12.75 per bushel. January soybeans down 17 cents at $12.92. Oats for December down 6 cents at $4.13 per bushel. And March oats down 9 cents at $4.20. On the livestock markets at the CME, lean hogs for December down 75 cents at $68.68 per hundredweight. February hog contract down 90 cents at $69.28. Live cattle for October up 90 cents at $219.58. And December cattle up 18 cents at $222.88 per hundredweight.
16: 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Beyond the great referral bonus and cell phone allowance, it's having management that takes care of their employees. 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
0: Soil tests play a key role in developing a healthy, productive soil. Agri-environmental specialist Jacqueline Drieschner says soil is a living system packed with organic activity that helps drive crop production.
1: A single teaspoon of healthy soil may contain hundreds of millions or even more than a billion microorganisms. These organisms help cycle nutrients and support plant growth.
0: She says nutrient availability can change from season to season.
1: Nutrients are always moving through the system. They are released as organic matter breaks down, used by plants, and returned to the soil through crop residues. Moisture, temperature, and management practices all influence how quickly these processes occur.
0: As a result, when producers are looking at maximizing fertilizer efficiency, it all starts with understanding what's already available in the soil, and that's where soil tests come in. For Golden West, I'm Glendale Allen Vossler.
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0: daughter of mine, John McDermott, here on CFAM Radio 950. My name is Zach Drieger. And looking ahead to this weekend, the community of Roland gearing up for another pumpkin fair. It has been running since before I was even born. It is an absolute blast, full of pumpkin fun. They got the great way off, usually a big pumpkin drop, craft fairs, food, music, and so much more. And Secretary Lisa Pinkerton says sometimes these pumpkins get so big the scale can't even handle them.
1: Well, one year they actually broke the scale. It was calibrated to a certain amount, and then it went over that amount and it wouldn't register. So we actually had to take it to Jordan Corner to the elevator to get it weighed. We have to have special tractors that bring them in, and there's a harness that lifts it up and off the scale.
0: If you want to see some of these gigantic gourds and participate in all the free family fun, you can find all the details you need by checking out the community page right now through your Pembina Valley online app. Roland Pumpkin Fair this Saturday, October 3rd. All the fun.
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0: Let It Be Me from the Everly Brothers on this Thursday afternoon. My name is Zach Drieger, and yesterday we were away from the studio recognizing the National Day for Truth and Reconciliation, and I took yesterday as an opportunity to just get stuff done. I slept in a little bit in the morning. My wife started the day with a holiday workout at her gym, and then she was off to the city to go visit some friends she hadn't seen in a while. As a teacher, you can't always visit people in the middle of the week, so she took that opportunity. And I took the open house opportunity to just get to work. I swept the entire house and mopped all the floors, did a bunch of tidying up of our kitchen table and a few other places around kind of where we hang out in our house. Just a full deep clean, dust, sweep, mop, and tidy. And then I was outside and I did a full round of leaves, mowed the yard and did all that stuff to get some of that done. Did a little bit of cleaning in the shed gym as well. It was a very productive day yesterday, and then made dinner when my wife got home. So overall, a pretty solid day of getting things done. And the best part about fall is you do a whole round of leaves, you wake up the next day and it looks like you did nothing. And you check the trees and you see that they're not even half gone and there's plenty more rounds to go. Well, away she goes.
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8: Mainly sunny skies today, wind gusting out of the northwest to 50 kilometers per hour and a high of 14 degrees. Clear skies tonight and a low of 1. Friday, increasing cloudiness in the morning with a high of 18. Cloudy skies on Saturday with a small chance of showers and a high of 19. Sunshine returning Sunday, a high of 17. Currently across the region, it's 12 degrees. Wind gusting out of the northwest and relative humidity at 50%. Local weather you can trust. Find today's forecast on the CDK Electric weather page on the Pembina Valley Online app.

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5: Taking a look at the markets, canola, November, $811.20, down $12.50. January, $824.70, down $12.40. Spring wheat, Minneapolis, December, $6.95. Hard red winter wheat, December, $270. Wheat, December, $678, up 2.25. Corn, December, $496.75, down $4. Oats, December, $413.75, down $5. Soybeans, November, $1,276.75, down 16.25. Soybean meal, October, $350, down $7.10. Soybean oil, October, $66.41, down $1.44. Feeder cattle, September, $338. Live cattle, October, $219.05, up 37 cents. Lean hogs, October, $77.62. The Canadian dollar is 70 cents, and crude oil, West Texas Intermediate, 90.38. For Golden West, I'm Glendale Allen Vossler.
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6: Good afternoon, Zach Drieger hanging out with you on this Thursday, October 1st, and coming from National Day for Truth and Reconciliation yesterday. We're looking ahead to the next Made in Manitoba this Saturday with Inuk singer-songwriter Joni French. And we are going to hear a little bit about her in about 20 minutes, but first we got to hear from our friends in the newsroom, and it's 2 o'clock.
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7: I'm Candace Dirksen. A dump truck has lost its load of rocks on Highway 14, closing the westbound lanes between Winkler and Morden this afternoon. RCMP say the lanes are closed from the co-op gas station to the Highway 3 intersection. A large amount of rock and gravel can be seen covering the roadway and also onto Highway 3 west of the intersection. RCMP say Manitoba Highways will be sending a crew to clean up the debris. Drivers are asked to avoid the area while cleanup is underway. The Carmen and Community Chamber of Commerce has set October 7th for an All Candidates Forum and invites all area residents to hear directly from the candidates. Jody Winkler is Executive Director of the Chamber.
8: We will start with a list of candidates from the town of Carmen. We have two predetermined questions that they will have in advance and be able to answer. And then we will have questions from the floor that we will welcome the public to write down their question.
7: The All-Candidate Forum at Carmen Collegiate Community Theater happens Wednesday, October 7th. Doors open at 6:30 p.m. and the forum begins at 7. A sea of orange T-shirts stretched through Morden Tuesday as residents took part in the city's Truth and Reconciliation Walk. Albert Mekus of the Truth in Action Working Group said one of the most meaningful moments came from a conversation with a visitor from the United States. After learning about the day's purpose, the man had this to say about what he experienced in Morden at the Access Event Center on Wednesday.
9: One thing that stood out for me was when he said that he wished they had something like this in the States where he's from. And he wished they would recognize the struggles and the things that their first people went through. So to be able to get that response, it's very meaningful.
7: Mikas said reactions like that show the importance of keeping these stories alive and continuing to educate future generations. The Pembina Valley Pregnancy Care Center is getting ready for another drive-through meal fundraiser with the Valley Harvest Maids. Executive Director Linda Merrick says the event has become a way for people to support the center while also getting a home-cooked meal.
10: It's sweet and sour meatballs, garlic mashed potatoes, corn, like locally grown, coleslaw, brownies for dessert, and one of my favorites, homemade buns.
7: The meal will be available by donation with no set price per plate. The fundraiser is tomorrow with both lunch and supper available. And Carmen Collegiate's Mocktober and Movember fundraiser is back for another year. And this time, the goal is to raise $100,000 for Boundary Trails Health Center. Mary Reimer says the fundraiser wouldn't be possible without the support of a longtime partner.
11: I have to give props to OMG Candy Company. They have been absolutely instrumental to this fundraiser. They have donated the chocolate every year. We could not have made this kind of money without their support.
7: Reimer says she's picking up 800 pounds of chocolate and will soon start making the chocolate mustaches. All money raised this year will go to Boundary Trails Health Center. There is a lot happening in our community, and you won't miss a thing when you subscribe to the daily newsletter at Pembina Valley Online. And now on the Golden West Radio Money Scope, the TSX is down 99 points, the Dow down 11, the NASDAQ up 56 points, the dollar down 3/100ths, trading at 70.2 cents U.S.
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7: Mainly sunny skies today with a gusty northwest wind up to 50 kilometers per hour and a high of 14 degrees. Tonight clear, a low of 1. Friday, increasing cloudiness in the morning with a high of 18. Cloudy skies Saturday, chance of showers and a high of 19. Sunshine returning Sunday with a high of 17. And Monday, sunny skies, a high of 19. Currently across the region, it's 13 degrees. Wind gusting out of the west-northwest and relative humidity at 44%. 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

0: And coming from National Day for Truth and Reconciliation yesterday, we're looking ahead to the next Maid in Manitoba this weekend with Inuk singer-songwriter Joni French, known as Masik, who recently moved to Brandon after living in Winnipeg. She is the granddaughter of well-known author Alice Masik, French from Souris, a residential school survivor who documented her life in the books My Name is Masik and The Restless Nomad.
1: My grandma and I were really close. She is and was my biggest inspiration in terms of I've always looked up at her as the matriarch of our family. She has, as you probably know, undergone a lot of hardship and things that are unimaginable and still managed to come out on top and okay, which is why a lot of my songs do have themes of resilience and kind of talk about coming out of dark places and into the light, because it's really important to continue to light up the women in our community and especially Inuit women for myself.
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5: Mainly sunny skies today with a gusty northwest wind up to 50 kilometers per hour and a high of 14 degrees. Tonight clear, a low of 1. Friday, increasing cloudiness in the morning with a high of 18. Cloudy skies Saturday, chance of showers, and a high of 19. Sunshine returning Sunday with a high of 17, and Monday, sunny skies, a high of 19. Currently across the region, it's 13 degrees, wind gusting out of the west-northwest, and relative humidity at 44%. Listen to us live anywhere and anytime on the Pembina Valley Online app, and check the CDK Electric forecast before you head out.

0: Forever Together, Randy Travis here on CFAM or Radio 950. I'm Zach Drieger, and tomorrow you have the opportunity to support a wonderful cause and also get a wonderful meal all in one shot. The Pembina Threshermen's Museum hosting another drive-through fundraiser with donations in support of the Pembina Valley Pregnancy Care Center. So the menu is meatballs, mashed potatoes, homemade bun, corn, coleslaw, and dessert. They got a lunch drive-through from 11:30 to 1. And then dinner 4:30 to 6:30 p.m. For lunch, pre-order is required. And for dinner, pre-order is strongly suggested. You can make that pre-order by checking out the events page right now through your Pembina Valley online app. The drive-through fundraiser in support of Pembina Valley Pregnancy Care Center at the Pembina Threshermen's Museum tomorrow.
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0: Good afternoon. It is Thursday, the 1st of October. My name is Zach Drieger, hanging out with you on this fine afternoon, and it's about to get a whole lot better because the 3 o'clock Inspirational Music Hour is knocking at the door. We're diving into a beautiful 55 minutes of music that praises our Lord and Savior. We're going to be playing it all the way till 4 o'clock, but first, it is time for the news. Hope you can stick around.
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2: I'm Candace Dirksen. A dump truck has lost its load of rocks on Highway 14 between Winkler and Morden, closing the westbound lanes this afternoon. RCMP say the lanes are closed from the Co-op gas station to the Highway 3 intersection. A large amount of rock and gravel can be seen covering the roadway, with the load spilling across the westbound lanes and into Highway 3 west of the intersection. Manitoba Highways will be sending a crew to clean up the debris. Rhineland Reeve candidate Danny Penner says he would bring years of community, agriculture, and board experience to the Reeves chair. Penner says he and his wife Anita have been involved in community work since they were married, including time as 4-H leaders, involvement with local curling clubs, and he served as president of the Rhineland Ag Society. Penner also points to leadership roles with the Manitoba Pulse and Soybean Growers Association, Manitoba's outstanding young farmers organization.
3: I'm just stepping off that board now, but I'm a member of the Canada's outstanding young farmers organization. I was past president now. I was the president for a couple of years. I've been on that board for 8 years. And while I was president of that board, we brought on a lot of sponsorship, also expanded that board from being six to involving different committees throughout the whole organization and really built a strong leadership group from east to west across Canada. Nice. I was also a founding member of Pulse Canada Research, where we funded research in Canadian agriculture and Pulse projects.
2: Penner says if elected, he would bring a big-picture leadership style to the role and look for ways to involve more people from the community in the work of council. The Winkler Family Resource Center is turning to a local partnership to help support its free family programming. The center and Mulligan's Restaurant are holding a fundraiser on October 14th, with a portion of proceeds from chicken finger and cheeseburger meals supporting the center. Executive Director Monica Duick says local support is especially important as costs rise.
4: So it's a little bit harder to find the funding, but that remains our main goal, is to always make sure that what we offer is free. It's times like this that the generosity from local sponsors and local donors means all that much more.
2: The fundraiser runs from 5 p.m. to 8, with advanced tickets available through the Resource Center or at Mulligan's. And just how big can a pumpkin get? Visitors to the Roland Pumpkin Fair may get their answer Saturday when growers bring their giant pumpkins to the annual weigh-off. Lisa Pinkerton says sometimes their scale can't even handle the size of these gourds.
5: Well, one year they actually broke the scale. It was calibrated to a certain amount, and then it went over that amount and it wouldn't register. So we actually had to take it to Jordan Corner to the elevator to get it weighed. We have to have special tractors that bring them in. And there's a harness that lifts it up and off the scale.
2: This year's weigh-off has a new start time of 11 a.m. with a craft sale, soup and pie, live music, and free family entertainment throughout the afternoon. Check out PeminaValleyOnline.com for more information. 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
2: Mainly sunny skies today with a gusty northwest wind up to 50 kilometers per hour at a high of 14 degrees. Tonight clear, a low of 1. Friday, increasing cloudiness in the morning with a high of 18. Cloudy skies Saturday, chance of showers, and a high of 19. Sunshine returning Sunday with a high of 17, and Monday, sunny skies, a high of 19. Currently across the region, it's 13 degrees, wind gusting out of the west-northwest, and relative humidity at 44%. Listen to us live anywhere and anytime on the Pembina Valley online app and check the CDK Electric forecast before you head out.
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1: 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I'll share only part of the note with you. Hi, I'm Chuck Swindoll. The note read, "Chuck, how can I expect to survive the upcoming years as a young man desperately striving to seek and serve God with my whole heart, soul, and mind without models? I feel we all need a good, swift, holy dropkick to aspire after a holy life." I like the way he put that. "And leave the programs and plans in God's hands. But you know what? There aren't too many around to dropkick us. Say, are you living a life worth emulating, worth imitating in Christ's likeness? We need more of you."
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4: Good afternoon. 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
8: Clear skies tonight with an overnight low of +1. Friday, increasing cloudiness in the morning and a high of 18. Cloudy skies Friday night, a chance of showers and a low of 8. Saturday, cloudy with a chance of showers and a high of 19. Sunny skies returning Sunday with a high of 17. Monday, sunshine, a high of 19. Sunshine continuing Tuesday and a high of 24. 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

0: Get it right, Sweet Alibi, here on CFAM Radio 950. My name is Zach Drieger, and I want to remind you again that tomorrow you have the opportunity to enjoy a delicious meal and support a wonderful cause in the Pembina Valley Pregnancy Care Center, the drive-through fundraiser happening at the Pembina Threshamins Museum. They got lunch and dinner options. Pre-order required for lunch, strongly suggested for dinner, and Linda Merrick from PVPCC tells us more about the meal.
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0: What about me, Jan Arden, on this Thursday afternoon? My name is Zach Drieger, and coming up in just a moment, we are going to get you another look at your forecast details for today, tomorrow, and into the weekend. Shortly after that, we're going to see who's all saying, what about me, as far as their birthday wishes go. They're on the way. Stick around.
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0: It's Friday night, a chance of showers and a low of 8. Saturday cloudy with a chance of showers and a high of 19. Sunny skies returning Sunday with a high of 17. Monday, sunshine, a high of 19. Sunshine continuing Tuesday and a high of 24. Take us anywhere with you and stream us on the Pembina Valley online app and stay up to date with the CDK Electric weather forecast.
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2: Time for the birthday book on a Thursday afternoon. We are going to start in the Boisvain Lions Club calendar with birthday wishes going out to Parker Maxwell, Richard Kempthorne, Maisie Hole, Dustin Ramsden, and Meredith Masson today. And a happy birthday wish going out to Jeanette Delaurier from Steinbach, from her family, Terry and Kurt. So to Parker, Richard, Maisie, Dustin, Meredith, Jeanette, and anyone else who might be celebrating another lap around the sun today, a big happy birthday coming from all of us here at Golden West Radio.
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11: Clear skies tonight with an overnight low of plus one. Friday, increasing cloudiness in the morning and a high of 18. Cloudy skies Friday night, a chance of showers and a low of 8. Saturday, cloudy with a chance of showers and a high of 19. Sunny skies returning Sunday with a high of 17. Monday, sunshine, a high of 19. Sunshine continuing Tuesday and a high of 24. Take us anywhere with you and stream us on the Pembina Valley Online app and stay up to date with the CDK Electric weather forecast.
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12: My friends, it's been a wonderful Thursday afternoon. After a day away from the studio yesterday, it's been great to return and spend another weekday afternoon with you. However, we are nearing the end of our day together, and in usual fashion, we are going to pack the last 15 minutes with country gospel music, starting with Hillary Scott and the Scott family, Sheltered in the Arms of God.

0: This is CFAM News.
1: I'm Candace Dirksen. The streets of Morden were filled with orange on Tuesday as Indigenous and non-Indigenous residents walked together for the National Day for Truth and Reconciliation. Truth in Action Working Group Resource Coordinator Diane Hildebrand said the event was about remembering the past, but also about building relationships for the future. She shared her reaction to seeing people walk, eat, and spend time together.
2: There were many Indigenous and non-Indigenous people here today, and it feels good to be together. And now afterwards, to walk together and then to eat together. And the kids are playing together now in the background as we speak. It feels like a visible sign of what's possible.
1: Hildebrand said the growing community response gives her hope for the future. The Carmen and Community Chamber of Commerce has set October 7th for an all-candidates forum and invites all area residents to hear directly from the candidates. Jody Winkler is the executive director and spoke about the forum.
3: It's going to be held at the Carmen Collegiate Community Theater. Doors open at 6:30. The forum will begin at 7. It's open to all public, anybody in the town and the RM. Citizens are welcome to join us to hear from our candidates. All of the candidates up for election have been invited, as well as the ones that are have been acclaimed.
1: All Candidates Forum at Carmen Collegiate Community Theater happens Wednesday, October 7th. Doors open at 6:30, with the forum starting at 7. Regional Connections Immigrant Services has brought back its fall programming with English classes and conversation groups running in communities across the Pembina Valley. Executive Director Steve Reynolds says the programs are open to people at different English skill levels, including those looking to build confidence in professional and everyday conversations.
4: So people at all levels and for different reasons can get involved with a class or a conversation group or a language buddy.
1: English classes are running in Winkler, Morden, Altona, and Rosenort, with conversation groups also available in Carmen and Morris. And the Winkler Family Resource Center is teaming up with Mulligan's for a fundraiser on October 14th. From 5 to 8 p.m., supporters can choose a chicken finger or cheeseburger meal, with a portion of the proceeds going to the Resource Center. Executive Director Monica Duick says the money helps keep its programming accessible.
5: So that goes directly into our funds, our operational funds, and that is directly then allows us to keep our programming free, which is always our big goal. It gets a little more difficult all the time because everything gets a little more expensive and everybody's pockets get a little bit tighter. So it's a little bit harder to find the funding, but that remains our main goal, is to always make sure that what we offer is free.
1: Tickets can be purchased in advance through the Resource Center or Mulligan's, or on the day of the fundraiser. Get the news of the day conveniently delivered to your email inbox. 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
1: Clear skies tonight with an overnight low of +1. Friday, increasing cloudiness in the morning and a high of 18. Cloudy skies Friday night, a chance of showers and a low of 8. Saturday, cloudy with a chance of showers and a high of 19. Sunny skies returning Sunday with a high of 17. Monday, sunshine, a high of 19. Sunshine continuing Tuesday and a high of 24. Take us anywhere with you and stream us on the Pembina Valley Online app and stay up to date with the CDK Electric weather forecast.
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15: Soil tests play a key role in developing a healthy, productive soil. Agri-environmental specialist Jacqueline Drieschner says soil is a living system packed with organic activity that helps drive crop production.
16: A single teaspoon of healthy soil may contain hundreds of millions or even more than a billion microorganisms. These organisms help cycle nutrients and support plant growth.
15: She says nutrient availability can change from season to season.
16: Nutrients are always moving through the system. They are released as organic matter breaks down, used by plants, and returned to the soil through crop residues. Moisture, temperature, and management practices all influence how quickly these processes occur.
15: As a result, when producers are looking at maximizing fertilizer efficiency, it all starts with understanding what's already available in the soil, and that's where soil tests come in. For Golden West, I'm Glendalee Allen Vossler.
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1: Clear skies tonight with an overnight low of +1. Friday, increasing cloudiness in the morning and a high of 18. Cloudy skies Friday night, a chance of showers and a low of 8. Saturday, cloudy with a chance of showers and a high of 19. Sunny skies returning Sunday with a high of 17. Monday, sunshine, a high of 19. Sunshine continuing Tuesday and a high of 24. Take us anywhere with you and stream us on the Pembina Valley Online app and stay up to date with the CDK Electric weather forecast.
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3: The season's underway for the Pembina Valley Hawks in the Manitoba U18 AAA Hockey League, and Hawks captain Tyson Pethybridge says it was a big honor to get the C this year, given how many wonderful players have worn that letter in the past.
4: No, it's really special. Like, it's just a pleasure. I love everyone in that room, and I think we're going to have a really great year.
3: Pethybridge adds that he owes a debt of gratitude to a very supportive community. He says the Hawks have a wonderful tradition of helping players achieve their goals later on in hockey, and notes that he himself, among his teammates, hope for a long career in the Manitoba Junior Hockey League and beyond. You can read more with Hawks captain Tyson Pethybridge by going to PeminaValleyOnline.com. The lone game we're featuring tonight has the NFL Thursday Nighter under the lights, with Pittsburgh visiting Cleveland. Kickoff just after 7:15. I'm Dave Anthony.
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3: I'm thrilled to be joined on SportsBeat today with captain of the Pembina Valley Hawks U18 AAA club, Mr. Tyson Pethybridge. Tyson, thanks for doing this today.
4: Yeah, no problem. It's a pleasure.
3: Well, Tyson, the season is underway now. Just take us through what it's been like, you know, getting to know some of the guys and getting regular season games under your belt.
4: Yeah, it's been really nice to be back. I know a bunch of the guys from last year jacked up, and I think we got a really good group of young guys coming in too.
3: So, Tyson, for yourself, who's been around the program now for a while and kind of grown up in it, just what does it mean to be captain of the Pembina Valley Hawks?
4: No, it's really special. Like, it's just a pleasure. I love everyone in that room, and I think we're going to have a really great year.
3: What was it like being told, by the coaches that you were going to be the one wearing the C this year, especially after seeing, you know, some of the people that have worn it in the past?
4: Yeah, it's really special. I think it's a really big honor, especially with all the great guys that have gone through that program. I think it's a really big pleasure.
3: So obviously being the captain is special, but it takes, an entire leadership group to kind of make a team run smoothly. Just how excited are you to work with some of your assistant captains and even some of the leaders that don't have letters within that Hawks dressing room?
4: Yeah, I think it's going to be great. I mean, we have a really good leadership group, and I think the guys without the letters do just as good of a job, and I think it's going to be a really great time this year.
3: So, Tyson, after a few weeks of preparation and some exhibition games, practices, you finally got the regular season underway this past weekend. And, I think you can agree your best hockey's still ahead of you. But what did you like about your weekend against Yellowhead last weekend?
4: I think the guys got along really well, and I think we were moving pucks really well as well. But I think we just got to work on talking more and, yeah, just getting to know each other and the way we play a little bit better.
3: What kind of team can you kind of envision the Pembina Valley Hawks being, Tyson? Have you thought about the style or identity that you kind of want to help lead the club toward?
4: I think we're going to be a very offensive team this year. We've got a bunch of young guys coming up that can really put the puck in the net, and we've got a couple returners, too, that are going to be high in the standings for points this year. So I think we're going to be a very offensive team.
3: Tyson, starting at home had to mean a lot to you and the team as well, but it adds a little bit of pressure, a little bit of fun. Just what was it like hosting those two games this past weekend, and what can you say about the community support you guys get?
4: Yeah, it was great. The barn was packed, and all the guys are really excited to get going. Everyone was really loud there, and it was good to see everyone out there supporting us.
3: Well, with that being said, Tyson, are you excited to get on the bus and get away for a weekend? You got Parkland coming up, so you're going to be on the road for the first time. Do you kind of like those road trips where you got an evening game followed by an afternoon game right after?
4: Yeah, I do like those bus trips. I think it's really good to get the guys to bond, and I think it's a good thing that they're early this year because everyone will get to know each other and talk on the bus more. I think it's going to be really good for our group.
3: Tyson Pethybridge joining us on SportsBeat today, captain of the Pembina Valley Hawks. Tyson, you kind of touched on it there a little bit. We'll get you to elaborate. Heading into this weekend against Parkland, what do you want to see out of your team that kind of tells you that you're trending in the right direction? Is there an area of your team's game that you kind of have circled going, this is where I really want to see us grow as a unit?
4: I think we can really grow with our D zone. I think right now we're kind of running around, but I think once we learn those systems through the practices this week, I think we're going to be really dangerous against Parkland.
3: You know, the Pembina Valley Hawks have got a rich history of, producing players to get to that next level. I believe your Manitoba Junior Hockey League rights are owned by the Portage Terriers, but I'm sure you've got a lot of teammates that, are aspiring to be MJHL players or beyond. Just take us through what that is like and how you're working towards being the best player you can be going forward.
4: I think it's really great. I think the PV does a great job producing guys that can go up in the levels, and I think we're gonna have lots of guys coming through this year and next year that are gonna play some MJHL or maybe even major junior coming up. So I think we're gonna have a really talented group when they grow up.
3: Well, Tyson, I'm sure that you're excited to be the captain of this team, and I'm sure it meant a lot to you to wear that C out there for that first game, and it will going forward. Just want to thank you so much for being so generous with your time today, and want to wish you and the Pembina Valley Hawks all the best going forward. Thanks so much for doing this today.
4: Yeah, no problem. Thank you, David.